0: This is Brixtone in the mix, and from 2022, that was me, Brixtone, with Glimmer.
1: Gadio.
0: And it's time for Who Sampled Who. I'm taking you back to 2009 and a classic from Miley Cyrus with Party in the USA. Here is a recent version, courtesy of Disco Girls.

0: Don't forget to reach out on social media. If you're enjoying the show tonight, head to your favourite platform and search for Brixtone. That's B-R-I-X-X-Tone. Brixtone. You are tuned in to me, Harry Bangal of Brixtone. Coming up, I'm going uninterrupted with 30 minutes of upfront tracks. Stay tuned. But first, we take you back to the old school with the Rewind selection.
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0: This is Brixtone in the mix. Coming up in a few moments, I'm going back in the mix for another 40 minutes. But first, you just heard this week's Rewind selection. Some amazing classics from back in the day. This week, it's four tracks and remixes from the Lisa Marie Experience. 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That's B-R-I-X-X-Tone. And get ready. This is Brixtone in the mix.
1: All right. It's time for Brixtone in the mix.

This is Brixtone in the mix. So for the final part of the show, we kicked off with Chapel Roan with the Dope Lopez Disco House remix of Good Luck Babe, followed by Soul Searcher and G-Fire's Strictly for the Old School edit of Can't Get Too Funky Enough, into Lady Gaga with the Matt Moss Classic Club mix of Bad Romance, then into Belinda and the Tommy Mambaretti re-edit of Live Your Life Be Free, Beta Rocks followed that with my Brixtone remix of Ain't Nobody, followed by Shiny and Place to Hide, into Arden Alexa with the Wilson remix of Crush, then into Luke Hay and the Lee Davy Brown remix of I Wanna Know, and continuing with G-Fire versus Moose T versus Bizarre Inc. with the Strictly for the Old School edit of Horny Knives. This is Brixtone in the mix.

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Everybody that I know wants a piece of this. 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
1: Yeah, I think I will. Hey, what's happening, baby?
2: Hello.
1: You know, I was noticing you from across the room. I thought I'd come over here and ask you to dance.
2: Well, I really don't want to dance right now.
1: What's up? Why are you here? What you come to watch?
2: Well, it's not that. 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
6: From the Sky News Centre at 7. 5,000 American troops are being withdrawn from Germany after its chancellor claimed the White House was being humiliated during negotiations with Iran. Donald Trump says he's not satisfied with Tehran's latest peace proposal and suggested the country's leadership was very disjointed. The Iranian Foreign Ministry says talks with the US during a three-week ceasefire aren't conventional or ordinary. Our correspondent Mark Stone is in Washington.
7: And he seemed to be suggesting that the negotiations were going to fail and that a deal was not going to be found, which is puts us in a pretty dark place. And there is some suggestion that maybe this weekend the hostilities could resume.
6: As reports that senior Labour figures are preparing to challenge Sir Keir Starmer's leadership. Greater Manchester Mayor Andy Burnham and House Secretary Wes Streeting are said to be interested in launching bids. Three people are in hospital after a mass brawl on Southend High Street. Around 30 people are believed to have been involved in the violence last night. Pro-Palestine marches are expected to take place today, despite calls to ban them after a number of anti-Semitic attacks. Green Party leader Zach Polanski has apologised for criticising how police handled the arrest of a suspect accused of trying to murder two men in Golders Green on Wednesday. His Tory counterpart, Kimmy Badenoch, says she's appalled.
8: I couldn't believe that Zach Polanski had actually promoted that tweet. He should be ashamed of himself. If someone that Zach Polanski loved had just been stabbed, I don't think he'd be worried about how the police were disarming that person.
6: The King will meet representatives from the UK Space Agency on the final day of his tour of Bermuda. Charles's trip there and to the US has been hailed as a huge success for the royal family. And in sports, Leeds took a big step closer to avoiding Premier League relegation with a 3-1 victory over Burnley last night. They're up to 14th and 9 points clear of the drop zone, while their opponents are already heading to the Championship. That's the latest. I'm Charlie Max.
9: And I'm John Ryan. It's a long weekend and it's the Great British Bear Bash. What a time to be alive. Welcome to Saturday Breakfast at Gaydio with some Jay, Demi Lovato and the new song,

morning, 11 minutes past 7. Live from Manchester, this is Gadio, Sunny Federa, DOD, Poppy Bascoon, played some Junior Senior. Great to hear Move Your Feet again. I'm John Ryan, hello. Holiday weekend and the weather, what you might be expecting. Showers expected in northern and western areas, further south and east, starting dry and sunny though. Later, heavy rain moving into southern areas, and that rain will persist for much of England overnight, easing slightly towards dawn, they reckon. Drier with showers the further north you go. Tomorrow, outbreaks of rain in the morning continuing for central and northern England before easing. Thundery showers moving into western and southwestern areas by afternoon. And the outlook for Monday, nothing to write home about. Partly cloudy and largely dry, which sounds to me like a couple of adjectives doing some heavy lifting. Highs 16 in Glasgow, 19 in Manchester, 22 in London, 17 in Brighton. I promised you a great new song from Olivia Rodrigo, and I never break my promises. This is Drop Dead at Gadio. I know.

Arcadio. Ultramate's free. Before that, as promised, the new song from Olivia Rodrigo, Drop Dead. It's Gadio at 22 minutes past seven. As ever, a look at one of the top stories from Pink News at this time. And fire at Milton Keynes LGBTQ plus club Pink Punters was an accident, according to police. The Milton Keynes club, a man was released on bail after being arrested on suspicion of arson this week. But Thames Valley Police said a joint investigation with Buckinghamshire Fire and Rescue Service has now concluded the blaze wasn't deliberate. Chief Superintendent Emma Bailey said, following a thorough joint investigation with Buckinghamshire Fire and Rescue Service, we found no evidence of any criminality. She added the fire is believed to have been accidental in nature, and thankfully no one was injured. Well, amen to that. But yeah, what a terrible story for Milton Keynes LGBTQ plus club goers. Pink Punters is no more, but at least it was an accident and nothing more sinister than that, according to the latest in the investigations.

0: Gadio, Angel of My Dreams from Jade, Demi Lovato, Cool for the Summer Devotion, Joel Corry. And on the way, some Danny L. Hall with more Dua, Sugar Babes, and Yolanda Be Cool next.
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Danielle Hall, Dua Lipa, Two Hearts, Talk to You. Another before that, Yolanda, Be Cool. We know speak Americano. It's good to have you here on the holiday weekend at Gadio. I'm John Ryan. Hello. After 10 o'clock, Neil and Debbie here. An hour of anthems for you from 10. Anthony Murphy from 1 with your choice of songs before Lewis Wyatt at 4. And advance warning, you kind of need that, because we have a very special guest Monday afternoon for the holiday weekend. David Potts here, the telly icon, taking over Gadio, playing his favourite bank holiday bangers. David Potts, you are warned. 4 o'clock Monday. Here's one of my favourite bangers. Apparently that's what we say now. Sugar Babe, round, round at Gadio.

Friends, Wait For Your Love, Ariana Grande, Tame Impala, love that, Dracula, the Jenny remix from Gadio. My Facebook memories just popped up 17 years ago. John Ryan's enjoying the cropped double XL bachelors in plaid weekend in Manchester. Look like Bungle, talk like Jeffrey. Dags don't get any better. It's great to see the Bears back in Manchester this weekend. Details of what's going on the way after 8, after the brilliant Rosie

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0: the Sky News Centre at 8. 5,000 American troops are preparing to withdraw from Germany. The orders come from Donald Trump after he was criticised by the German Chancellor over his handling of negotiations with Iran. The US President has threatened to blast the hell out of the country if a deal isn't reached. Esmail Baghali is a spokesman for Iran's foreign ministry.
1: The problem with the American side is that it is always expected to impose its maximum demands during negotiations and throughout the entire diplomatic process, pushing the other side to accept them.
0: So Keir Starmer says protesters should call out those chanting racist phrases at Gaza marches, as pro-Palestine rallies are expected to take place today. There have been calls to ban them after a number of anti-Semitic attacks, including on Wednesday when two Jewish people were stabbed in North London. Meanwhile, it's understood Sir Keir Starmer could face a challenge to his leadership by senior Labour figures. Reports suggest Greater Manchester Mayor Andy Burnham and Health Secretary Wes Streeting could be looking to unseat the Prime Minister. The King's been shown slavery artefacts from Bermuda's past as he reaches the final day of his tour there. Charles was previously in the US, a trip that's been hailed as a huge success. In sports, Leeds boss Daniel Farker insists his players shouldn't take anything for granted when it comes to their Premier League safety. They're on the verge of securing top flight football for next season, thanks to a 3-1 win against already relegated Burnley to move 9 points clear of the drop zone. But Farker says they're not there yet.
2: We'll just celebrate once it's mathematically done, but 43 points good. But it's also not a question, if I'm honest, that I ask myself, because I don't want to stop on 43 points, so I don't see why we should be right now. Just think, oh, hopefully it's enough.
0: West Ham look to boost their survival hopes later when they go to Brentford this afternoon, while Arsenal can open up a 6-point gap over title challengers Manchester City by beating Fulham this evening. That's the latest from the Sky News Centre. I'm Charlie Max.
3: And I'm John Ryan. New music from Jody Harsh and from Ray before long. This is Saturday Breakfast at Gaydio just after 8. It's great to have you here on the bank holiday weekend.

and taking things easy, I'm John Ryan. Hello. Showers expected in northern and western parts today. Further south and east, starting dry and sunny, but expect heavy rain in southern areas later. That rain persisting for much of England tonight, easing slightly towards dawn and drier with showers further north. Tomorrow, outbreaks of rain continuing for central and northern England before easing, but thundery showers will move into western and southwestern areas in the afternoon. Monday, partly cloudy, they reckon. So all good then. 16 Celsius in Glasgow, the high today. 19 in Manchester, 22 in London, 17 in Brighton and Hove.

that. Nelly Furtado, Taylor Swift, Elizabeth Taylor before that. So the Great British Bear Bash is back in Manchester. All kinds of things going on all weekend for that crowd. And there are a couple of special things on today. If you are interested in bears or you are a bear, if you go to the Cockatoo Club from 4 o'clock this afternoon, there is a discussion on bear culture and identity with Dr. Nick McGlynn from Brighton University. In this talk, he is planning on spending his 8 years of academic research on bear culture. 8 years, including his current project. Author of The Bear Book and The Bear Book 2, Dr. Les K. Wright. Using excerpts from interviews, focus groups, and historical materials from Les Wright's Bear History Project archives, he'll be talking through some of the debates around defining bears, why they continue to matter, and how we might work through them. Fascinating. The Cockatoo Club. It's free to enter, and you'll find that on between 4 and 6 tonight. A couple more socials I'll tell you about from the Bear Weekend later. Dahul soon, some rave, and how about Jody Harsh's new song at Gadio?

0: featuring Amma and Absolutely. That is the new amazing tune from Ray, friend of Gadio. It's called Joy. Soon, some Harry Styles and Pink.
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Just playing you Harry Styles' wonderful Aperture. Sekou before that, Dangerous Lover, still loving that. Bruno Mars soon, Tate McRae, Skadio taking it easy on the bank holiday weekend. I'm John Ryan, hello. Saturday breakfast, Neil and Debbie here on the way after 10 o'clock this morning. Stick around for them.

0: Britney. Work, B-star, C-H, exclamation mark, that's what it says on my screen. Good to have you here. Bruno Mars before that. I'm Sean Ryan. This is Gadio After 10. Neil and Debbie, like I say. Madonna soon. We're cracking them all out this morning.
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0: Sky News Centre at 9. The US president says Iran is asking for things he can't agree to in order to end the war. Donald Trump says he's unhappy with proposals put forward by Tehran and claims the regime is in disarray.
1: They're not able to get along with each other as leaders. They don't know who the leader is. Their military has been defeated. If we left right now, it would take them 20 years to build back that country. But we're not satisfied at this moment.
0: Meanwhile, 5,000 US troops are preparing to withdraw from Germany as Donald Trump and the German Chancellor continue to exchange insults. Rivals to Keir Starmer are reportedly preparing leadership bids. The Guardian is claiming Greater London Mayor Andy Burnham is looking to return to the Commons so he can launch his campaign. The government's resisting calls to ban pro-Palestinian marches in the light of recent anti-Semitic attacks. The Prime Minister has called for people taking part to call out any racist language. Two people have been stabbed during a night of violence in Southend. Around 30 people were involved in fights in the city. Dads are protesting in London today, calling for an end to what they describe as the UK's broken paternity leave system. They say it's not fair that most fathers are entitled to just 2 weeks of paid leave. Campaigner Elliot Ray's daughter was born with an infection. He says a fortnight just wasn't enough.
2: In that period of the months and the year after my daughter's birth, both my wife and I struggled quite badly with our mental health. I was getting anxiety, insomnia, and eventually I was diagnosed with PTSD.
0: A government minister says a full review of parental leave and pay is underway. And the sport, Leeds took a big step closer to avoiding Premier League relegation with a 3-1 victory over Burnley last night. They're up to 14th and 9 points clear of the drop zone, while their opponents are already heading to the Championship. That's the latest. I'm Charlie Max.
3: And I'm John Ryan. Hello. I've been doing this 40 years now, and fewer words on the radio I prefer to say than... sounding like Yoda there. New music from Madonna.

Tiesto on Lola Young, Messi at KDO, Robin with Every Heartbeat, and I Feel So Free, new music from Madonna. I love those words. Showers expected, northern and western areas today, further south and east, starting dry and sunny, but watch out for heavy rain later in the day, moving into southern areas. Heavy rain continuing for England tonight, easing slightly towards dawn, drier with showers further north. Tomorrow, outbreaks of rain in the morning continuing for central and northern England before easing. Thundery showers moving into the west and southwest by afternoon. Monday, partly cloudy, largely dry. A couple of adjectives doing a lot of heavy lifting there, aren't there? Skadio on the bank holiday weekend. Highs of 16 in Glasgow today, 19 in Manchester, 22 in London, 17 in Brighton and Hove.

Just the Way You Are, Uninvited, Freemasons, Bailey, Zook, Taylor Swift, Fate of Ophelia. We played you the Loud Luxury remix. Gadio, 20 past nine, big, great, let's get this right. The Great British Bear Bash is on in Manchester this weekend. Promised you a few more details. There is a bear crawl, see what they did there, between 8 and 10 tonight, with some big names on Canal Street and environs. Rembar, it starts at 8. On Bar, Via and New York, New York. And then, of course, the big night is at Cruise 101. Now, the theme, they always have themes for these bear get-togethers in Manchester. The theme tonight is Gods and Monsters. Themed club night, get dressed up in your Gods and Monsters-themed outfits. I have a whole wardrobe full of Gods and Monsters-themed outfits. How about the God of Jeans and a T-shirt? Or just come along and enjoy the themed club night. Yeah, I think that's what I'll be doing. Cruise 101 from 10 o'clock tonight. Loads of details about all kinds of events, not just parties in the village, but there's even a discussion about what it is to be a bear with an academic. There is a bear marketplace, all kinds of things. Manbears-manchester.co.uk for the full details. Marshmallow and Marie now. This is Friends. Before some Eats Everything, some Calvin Harris with Kasabian at Gadio.

0: Music's always great at Gaydio, but I think we're kind of on a higher level this morning. Calvin Harris, Kasabian, Upside Down, Eats Everything, with a little help from Miss Ross DeBoss, Marshmallow, Anne-Marie, Friend, Soon, Ray and Chris Malinchek.
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0: Andre Zimmer, Chloe Kaye, Come Back to Me. We played Ray, Where's My Husband? Chris Malinchak, Be Good to Me, from Gadio on the holiday weekend. Just gone 20 to 10. I'm John Ryan. Hello. This Bank Holiday Monday, we are turning up the bangers as a reality TV icon takes over Gadio. He's done it all. I beat the Weekender, Celebrity Big Brother. He's about to take on Celebs Go Dating. It's David Potts, no less. Join him on Bank Holiday Monday from 4 o'clock as he finishes off the long weekend with his hand-picked playlist of bops and a tale or two from his time on some of your favourite shows. 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
1: How can I not leak it? 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

continues after the news at 10 with Neil and Debbie. Your songs from 1 with Anthony Murphy. Lewis here from 4 this afternoon. The first part of Saturday right now. Prosper, Clooney.

0: 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I'm back tomorrow night, 8 till 10, for 2 hours of the 70s, 80s and 90s. Gadio Goals tomorrow night. You see me haunting the Bear Bash in Manchester? Do come and say hi.
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10: From Sky News Centre at 10. 5,000 American troops are preparing to withdraw from Germany. The order has come from Donald Trump after he was criticised by the German Chancellor over his handling of negotiations with Iran. The US President has threatened to blast the hell out of the country if a deal isn't reached. Esmail Baghai is a spokesman for Iran's foreign ministry.
11: The problem with the American side is that it is always expected to impose its maximum demands during negotiations and throughout the entire diplomatic process, pushing the other side to accept them.
10: It's understood Sir Keir Starmer could face a challenge to his leadership by senior Labour figures. Reports from two newspapers, The Guardian and The Telegraph, suggest Greater Manchester Mayor Andy Burnham and House Secretary Wes Streeting could be looking to unseat the Prime Minister. Millie Cook is the political correspondent for The Independent.
12: There is definitely briefing from their teams. Mm-hmm. Obviously, you also have briefings from opposition teams who want to make it look like they're traitorous. And I think there's kind of a bit of a political game behind the scenes.
10: Meanwhile, the Health Secretary has reportedly messaged Labour MPs to accuse lobby journalists of being on a fishing expedition. Police say no items of a suspicious nature have been found at the venue of a Peter Kay show following the arrest of a teenager. A 19-year-old is being held on suspicion of a bomb hoax offence after the arena in Birmingham was evacuated. Sir Keir Starmer says he wants to see tougher action taken against protesters using certain phrases at Gaza demonstrations following calls to ban them altogether. The Prime Minister has told the BBC a whole of society response is needed to tackle anti-Semitism after two Jewish men were stabbed in North London this week. A man will appear in court later charged over a car bomb attack next to a police station on the outskirts of Belfast. No one was hurt after a delivery driver was forced to head to the site in Dunmurry. And Princess Charlotte is turning 11 today. William and Kate's daughter is third in line to the throne, behind her dad and her older brother George. That's the latest. I'm Charlie Max.
2: Radio anthems.
13: Good morning, it's Neil and Debbie here. Hello!
9: Hello, Debbie.
13: Hi, love. Bank holiday, innit?
9: I know, yes. And here we go with an hour of Gaydio's anthems. The UK's LGBT

0: Sonique!
1: I put a spell on you.
2: Spell on you?
3: 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I have a feeling we're not in Kansas anymore.
4: You are listening to Neil and Debbie, you lucky people.
2: Special little spring edition for you for the Easter bank holiday there.
0: What's that?
2: Is that? Oh. It's my new lambs I've got to tell you about.
0: All right, okay.
2: Yeah. Right. By the way, vis-a-vis,
0: yes.
2: Sonique, I put a spell on you. Because you're mine. My spell would be on a...
5: Tangerine Mussolini.
2: And each time he starts to open his mouth, he freezes.
0: Right.
2: Every time he starts to open his mouth, he's like, that's the spell I'd put on him. Wouldn't that just be beautiful? With him waltzing up to any sort of podium and then going, and then he just freezes in time like they do on Batman and stuff like that.
0: Yeah. Yeah, almost like whether you got remote control and put him on pause. Yeah.
2: Oh, just wait, no, there's the spell. Continually on rewind. Oh, we could do. Oh, imagine the fun we'd have. Oh, please, baby Jesus, make it happen. Big bank holiday weekend here on Gaydio, love. We've got a jam-hot show for you today.
0: Oh, we've got jam-hot. Yeah,
2: jam-hot. Should we go on what's coming up on the show a bit later?
0: Yeah, we could do that. We've also got I've got some cracking tracks in Freedom of Choice on your way. Cracks. One artist featured this time. One artist only.
2: Ooh.
0: Which is from, all right, their back catalogue. Yeah.
2: Oh, lovely.
0: Okay.
2: I can't wait to hear that.
0: It's all coming up in a moment for you.
2: Coming up. And I've got a new internet sensation to share with you.

0: Michael Kaufman, Treasured Soul.
1: Soul, God in your soul. 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Or I have had a new way of getting in touch with the show.
0: Oh, yes.
1: Via Anthony Murphy. He gets WhatsApp.
0: Oh.
1: You can leave him a message. We've never been offered that.
0: Capacity, have we?
1: We haven't been cleared. We haven't had clearance for WhatsApp. We're not trusted. Why can't we have that?
0: Probably, you know how unprofessional we are.
1: We'd put people's phone numbers out. Probably wise. So they're the only ways you can get in touch with us. I'm sorry. Can I say good morning to Chris Barrows?
0: Yes.
1: Guess where Chris is?
0: Where is he?
1: It's so good they named it twice, Neil. What used to be good.
0: Oh, wow. New York.
1: Yeah, he says, I am over the edge, New York. And he's right at the top of, where are you, love? You're not at the, I don't know where you are, actually. That's not the Empire. It might be the Empire State. You might be Empire State of Mind. Looking lovely with his sun is on, beautiful sunshine.
0: I went up there the last time we were there.
1: Oh, Neil, everyone knows about it. Yeah. Everyone has been talking about it. Grindr went just berserk when you went up there.
0: Talking of Grindr, you might want to be getting yourself a Grindr profile this week, actually.
1: Yeah.
0: Can you about this?
1: Well, I'll tell you something.
0: No. Certain person love has joined.
1: Shut up. Hang on. Well, not David Attenborough.
2: After living for nearly 100 years on
1: it's
2: this.
1: Not, is it? It's 100 years.
0: Here I am, cruising for men on Grindr.
1: No, he studied species, so you might want to say, yeah. Who's my favourite? He's my favourite person, love.
0: I'm going to tell you a bit later.
1: Is it male or female?
0: It might be,
1: male
0: yes.
1: Male or female?
0: It might be, yes.
1: Right, should we play a quiz next and I'll get my Corpus Christi Wang out because I want to know who this is.
0: All right, yeah. I think you're going to love it. That's for later in the show, love. Later in the show.

0: everyone.
1: Playing our way through Gaydio's anthems this Saturday morning. This is Neil and Debbie here.
2: Love, can we do what's on the, coming up on the show next? Because I've got to tell you about Tilda Swinton in the toilet.
1: Yes.
2: All right, so I must tell you about that and a new internet sensation that everyone is talking about. And Madonna has gone really bossy.
1: Has she?
2: Boss. She's bossed even her boss self.
1: Wow.
2: So we must get to that. But vis-a-vis, a moment ago, you cruelly left us on a cliffhanger in a way, saying somebody that we love is on Grindr. And I said, is it Sir David Attenborough? And you went, no.
1: No, it's not, so, not him. No, no.
2: I've got my
3: Corpus Christi Wang.
2: That's there to go. So can I have one clue first of all?
1: Okay, it's somebody very, very well known that you particularly are a fan of.
3: Corpus Christi Wang.
1: Yes, Debbie.
2: Are they gay?
1: No.
3: Corpus Christi Wang.
1: Debbie.
2: Are they straight? No. Are they a puppet or something?
1: No!
3: Corpus Christi Wang.
1: Yes, Debbie.
2: Sorry, I'm going to have to cheat. ChatGPT, who's he talking about? Who are you talking about?
1: You've already mentioned this person already this morning. Just a few moments ago.
2: Tilda Swinton!
1: No!
2: Tilda Swinton.
1: No, we ran out of time. It is our weekly deep dive into the archive, during which I play Debbie three clips from three tracks, and then you have half an hour to decide which one of these songs, only one, mind, we get to hear in full at the end of the anthem.
3: Corpus Christi Wang.
2: Is it
4: Tangerine Mussolini?
1: What? No! Oh my goodness, no.
2: You just said I mentioned him during the show.
1: Yes, but
2: have you talked about Sir David Attenborough?
1: No, Trump's not on ground. Well, I don't think he is.
2: Oh God, see, everyone just leave it like a rat's off a sinking ship. Someone I've mentioned on the show.
1: Already this morning you've mentioned it. I've said it's a reason you would want to join. Anyway, we haven't got time for this. We've got three clips to play you. I've decided we haven't had any Prince on this show for a long time.
2: Neil. Neil.
1: What?
2: Shut up.
1: Yes.
2: Are you serious?
1: I've serious.
2: I've got some Prince news for you.
1: Oh, excellent. All right,
2: first of all, three clips.
1: These are dance versions of his tracks. Choice number one is this.

0: Space Cowboy and I Would Die For You, choice number one.
1: No!
0: Yes.
1: No!
2: What's number two, please, now? I don't like that song. What's number two, please?
0: Well, it's a remix from Freemasons, this one.

0: From the Purple Rain soundtrack, Prince When Doves Cry remix by Freemasons. Choice number two.
1: Well, I've never heard that before in my life, but I really like... Well, we love the Freemasons, don't we? Yeah. So that's a possible contender, Neil.
0: Yeah.
1: Number three, please. Please let it be Alphabet Street. Or you sexy mother. No!
0: Unfortunately... What is it? No. It's a track we used to play back in the old place, actually. It's Dance For Me, I think you'll...

0: Dance For Me, choice number three.
1: If you put 20p in the slot, I might just do that. Neil, it's definitely a... to one.
0: Okay.
2: No.
1: Two. And number three is so good. I'd love to hear it now and then later.
0: Right, okay.
1: Oh, I remember this remix. It's so, so good. And a little bit later, love,
0: yes.
1: I've got some life advice that Prince gave Lenny Kravitz.
0: Oh, really? Oh, very good.
1: Yeah.
0: Excellent. Yeah. Okay, well, we'll find out which track Debbie has chosen in half an hour.

0: Neil and Debbie on the Anthems Hour on Gaydio. We've got some Seamus Haji, Last Night a DJ Saved My Life, coming away very soon.
1: Who sang that originally?
0: Indeed.
1: Yeah, correct. I'm just Googling Prince Neil. Holy crumber.
0: Yes.
1: He died 10 years ago.
0: Unbelievable, I know.
1: We did a whole show because we lost three huge people that year, didn't we?
0: Yeah, we did. Yeah.
1: Huge. I can't remember who they were now, but
0: Whitney was one of them, probably.
1: Oh, Whitney, of course. Yeah, it was like the death year, wasn't it? We're like, oh, there can't be anyone else. And then you know, Mother Nature goes, no, you're wrong, and she took Prince off.
0: Victoria Wood, probably.
1: Oh, Victoria Wood, Oh, God. I'm just thinking, I know we're going to break here, love, but can you just have a think of the most, the Prince song you come back to time and time again, you want, I will never get over how genius this song is. I will never, ever tire on your YouTube history or your Spotify. No, you're allowed one, love. We haven't got
0: I want more than one.
1: I want doesn't get.
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0: Neil and Debbie on Gaydio, playing our way through Gaydio's anthems this Saturday. You want to get in touch with the show, you can exercise. Yeah. This is Ndebs. Email ndebs@gaydio.co.uk, and we are on Instagram as well. This is Ndebs.
1: It's bank holiday, aren't you allowed to, you know, take your bra off, kick shoes off, and all that jazz. I found an internet sensation, which I'm going to bring you later on
0: lovely.
1: The show.
0: Yes, yeah.
1: This is her.
2: She's got a song leaves.
3: Meet Sheila Diamond, who after this video became an internet sensation.
1: Neil, like you, she's an internet sensation, but why did that video make her become an internet sensation?
0: What, was she wearing something?
1: Well, more about that later. And also there's a brand new, well, project that's come out from one of our favourite sort of LGBTQ plus heroes, heroines in the world, and we're going to do a music quiz about who it might be.
0: Oh,
1: well, it's not a music quiz, it's a movie quiz, actually.
0: Right,
1: it's a movie. But right now, and I've got to tell you about my new lamb that I've adopted.
0: Oh,
1: my new lamb.
0: New lamb, so the one that was sparring earlier.
1: That one, Uncle Duncan's lambs. So you very cruelly have dangled something over my face.
0: Keep going, yes.
1: You asked who has joined Grindr, and you've told me I've definitely mentioned this person
0: in the
1: show, and I've only mentioned David Attenborough, my favourite, because he turns 100 this week, and my non-favourite, Tangerine Mussolini. I don't think I've mentioned anybody else.
0: Who is currently promoting a new album that is forthcoming? Oh, goodness.
1: And you
0: gracious.
1: Won't say whether they're male or female, or you know, non-gender.
0: I'm just going to play the audio. Here it is.
1: Madonna!
4: Hi, Grindr. It's Mother. I made an exclusive vinyl of my new album just for you. Are you ready for Confessions 2?
0: You missed it when she said, hang on a little.
4: Hi, Grindr. It's Mother.
0: There you are, you see.
1: Oh, my God. Now, Lisa told me about this last week. I mean, she's very good. She gave one of her exclusives to a gay radio station. She talks, doesn't she?
0: Yeah, oh, totally, yeah.
1: Didn't she?
0: Yeah.
1: Stand up for our leader.
0: Yeah.
1: I am. Well, it's Lisa, actually. She's listening. She's saying, yes, I told you. This is amazing. She just knows how to get to our very core, doesn't she?
0: Completely, yeah.
1: Where are all the gays?
0: On Grindr.
1: So can I join Grindr then?
0: You can. Well, you'll have to, I think.
1: Well, what do you do for your name then? What should my name be?
0: Song stuff.

0: Morales, Needing You on Gaydia's Anthems. Neil and Debbie here this Saturday morning.
1: Sorry, I'm on Grindr.
0: Right.
1: And the Madonna thing is all over.
0: The
1: confessional's
0: right.
1: too vinyl.
0: Yeah.
1: And I've just clicked on it to try and create myself a profile, and I can't get past the Madonna stuff.
0: Oh.
1: Look at the vinyl. It's actually fallen over.
0: Yeah, what's going on there?
1: Just that wonderful pose. There's like a yoga pose, which has got like a net over her head.
0: Mm.
1: And then the next one, she's

0: Oh my god, we've fallen down the stairs. So can you see the picture?
1: Yeah, I know, I can see. Yeah, yeah, yeah.
0: Oh no, look, the cape, no capes, no capes. It's like, oh. Oh, we're so excited about the album. We're so excited about
1: July,
0: this.
1: July, we're going to wait until. It's the music that we choose. It's the music that we choose. It's the music that we choose. It's the On the weekly deep dive into the archive, I gave you three Prince-related tracks. You heard Space Cowboys' I Would Die For You, Prince remixed by Freemasons' When Doves Cry, and Prince's Dance For Me.
0: Third one, please, Neil, immediately. And just out of interest, have you thought about which song is the one that you would you absolutely can't live without with the Prince?
1: I think it's something like Raspberry Beret, to be honest with you. I love that song.
0: Oh, no, a single.
1: Yeah, or Cream. Ooh. I like Cream.
0: Oh, another single.
1: What about you?
0: Oh, no. Oh, my God. But the Ballad of Dorothy Parker is

Monday night to the club, Tuesday night to the club, Wednesday night, what a headache, but I went to the club. Thursday night to the club, Friday night didn't want to go, then my friend Michelle called me on the phone and so I went to the club. Saturday night to the club, Sunday night.

0: Bangkok's Super Tool Club.
1: I didn't have a headache, so I went to Boots the Chemist. Beautiful Love, I enjoyed that. Enjoyed Prince too. I thought of a couple of other songs as well.
0: Oh yes,
1: If I Was Your Girlfriend.
0: Oh yeah,
1: and I Wish You Heaven. I think they're
0: Prince songs. Yeah,
1: too.
0: And yeah. Christopher Tracy's Parade and Sign of the Times.
1: Tracy.
0: Yeah,
1: yeah.
0: Anyway, so we've got run out. We can't talk anymore. Prince news is on
1: good,
0: the way.
1: Because it's quite boring, wasn't it?
2: I've done it all. Ibiza Weekender, Celebrity Big Brother, and now I'm coming to take over Gaydio. 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
10: From the Sky News Centre at 11. NATO says it's still confident in its defence capabilities despite the US withdrawing 5,000 troops from Germany. It's after the German Chancellor criticised Donald Trump's strategy in Iran. The American president threatened to blast the hell out of the country if a deal isn't reached. Mariana Spaljoric is president of the International Committee of the Red Cross.
11: The humanitarian situation at the moment is under control in Iran, but the escalation will be of a scale that we as humanitarians will not be able to absorb. It is a very dangerous situation that risks going beyond the point of no return. We have to start de-escalating.
10: There's fresh rumours of plots to oust Sir Keir Starmer. It's been reported in The Guardian that Greater Manchester Mayor Andy Burnham has a plan to return to Westminster within weeks, while The Telegraph claims Health Secretary Wes Streeting is also looking to unseat the Prime Minister. With elections just days away, former Conservative Chancellor Kwasi Kwarteng predicts dire results for the PM.
12: All the projections are saying that Labour could lose 1,800 council seats. They currently hold something like 2,500. Losing 70% of your councillors in one election, I think, is an existential issue. And I think they will have to do something.
10: The government is resisting calls to ban pro-Palestinian marches in the light of recent anti-Semitic attacks. The Prime Minister has called for people taking part to call out any racist language. Two people have been stabbed during a night of violence in Southend. Around 30 people were involved in fights in the city. Police have confirmed that no items of a suspicious nature were found at last night's cancelled Peter Kay concert. A teenager has been arrested on suspicion of carrying out a bomb hoax. Well, in sport, Ipswich are in a driving seat for automatic promotion to the Premier League, going to the final day of the regular Championship season. A win against QPR this lunchtime would seal their return to the top flight alongside Champions Coventry. They end their campaign at Watford. That's the latest. I'm Charlie Max.
0: Happy Bank Holiday weekend. It's Neil and Debbie here on Gaydio.
1: Zip it, shrimpy.

0: Taylor Swift, I Knew You Were Trouble. Lila Debbie here on KDO. If you want to get involved with the show, you can X us at This Is Ndebs. We're on Instagram. This is Ndebs as well.
1: We're going to need your vast arsenal of voice impersonations Neil, if you please. Can I bring you the cringiest moment that we've had on TV this week?
0: Oh, yes, go on.
1: You know who it's going to involve. You know who it is.
2: Is it...
1: Yes, it is, love.
2: Is it one and the other one at the White House?
1: I am so sorry, Your Majesty, that you were sent there. It was just... Can I replay you, sir? They tried to play you a welcoming march, and the second you got out the car, we're talking about the White House, which we're renaming, beginning with this. So here it is. Get ready to hold your cringe in.

0: Oh my God, like, and he's just looking, King Charles, you're just looking around.
1: I know.
0: Walking round the corner to go and see old hamster hair.
1: Yeah.
0: This, I'm love. I mean, he must have been practicing that poker face. This is just awful.
2: Made a great speech.
0: Oh, God, he had to fake interest in a joke. And it was, oh, I thought, oh, poor things. And I, oh, Neil.
1: I know. I actually thought, though, he was, did you hear any of the stuff he said?
0: It was brilliant, yeah.
1: It was brilliant.
0: He basically
1: did his stand-up routine.
0: No, we won't make America great again. And please keep in your character, Neil, please, King Charles, you know, my. And I was just thinking, Your Majesty, if the sort of shoe was on the other foot, so to speak, if the Harrod shoe was on the other foot, what music would you ask
3: Tangerine Mussolini
0: to get out of the car as he walks to Bucky P?
1: Probably go for YMCA or something like that, wouldn't it?
0: YMCA, would you?
1: Yes.
0: May I put one into the hat, please?
1: Please do, yes.
0: Well, first of all, I think Camilla should announce.
4: All right, everyone, gird your loins.
0: As they drive up to Bucky P, and I just think we just have a classic, a British classic to welcome them.
5: Mm. Where are the clams? There ought to be clams.
0: Go on, Charles.
5: Don't bother. They're here.
1: Yes, he's arrived. Hello. Hello, Melania.

0: Charlie XCX is called Guess on KDO. This is Neil and Debbie here. You want to X as you can. X, this is Ndebs. We are on Instagram as well. This is Ndebs is where you will find us. Or incidentally, our podcast is available whenever you are. 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
1: That was quite the mighty plug there, Neil. That was social media and the podcast.
0: Yeah, I know.
1: Chocolate and a toy. Morning, Stuart. How are you? Stu Pop at This Is Ndebs. Oi, This Is Ndebs at Gaydio. I mentioned this last week, but we ran out of runway. This is not even nice, tis Neil. Get Madonna's new single on. It's quite... Right. At 5, 1, 2, 3, 4, 5, 11 exclamation marks on.
0: Oh, I see.
1: Stu in Manchester.
0: Sounds like he's adopted his Madonna pose for that message, isn't it?
1: Well, when you look like Stuart, you can.
0: Yeah.
1: He just gets what he wants. He gets what he wants. Loads of hand clap emojis, heart emojis, and then like winky emojis. So it's like, we do that. I think we should get Madonna's new one actually,
0: Neil. Well, I agree with you. Have you got a copy?
1: Well, you can play it. I haven't got it here, have I? I'm not allowed to touch that.
0: Get your hands up, Madonna.
2: The good, the bad, and the lovely.
3: Get it? Got it? Good.
0: It is our weekly look at some of the events that have been taking place in the queer world. And firstly, last weekend, a terrible fire caused serious damage to one of the UK's favourite queer venues. Pink Punters in Milton Keynes, Buckinghamshire, had to be evacuated as the roof of the building went up in flames. Around 200 clubbers thankfully escaped to safety, and luckily no one was injured. Police initially arrested and released a suspect on suspicion of arson, but following a thorough investigation have since concluded the blaze was not deliberate. The owner of Pink Punters says despite the damage, the venue will be back. And the photos, if you Google the photos of Pink Punters, it's completely burnt out. Unbelievable.
1: That's really sad, because that's going to take a lot of time to get back on. Oh my God, I've just seen it.
0: Yeah, it's shocking, isn't it? New Zealand's announced its plans to end its current ban on men who have sex with men from donating blood for the first time since the 1980s. The changes will align New Zealand with international best practice, which is good news. And one final story here. Out gay footballer Josh Covello has been telling the It Started With A Kiss podcast that since coming out, he's become a role model for other queer professional players, some of whom have privately come out to him. Josh says he hopes he's led by example in showing them they too are welcome in the football community, and Josh reckons there are others who plan to come out.
4: There's opposition players I've played against. There's teammates I've been in change rooms with that message me privately and say, hey,
5: really?
4: This is what I identify as. I am in the LGBTQ plus space, and thank you so much for being the representation. Some people want to come out now. Some people want to come out in next week or in a month's time, in 5 years. Some people don't want to come out at all.
0: So there we are. That's really good, encouraging news though, isn't it?
1: Yeah, it is, love. Sorry, I'm still looking at the pink punter's roof.
0: I know.
1: Oh, yeah. Love.
0: Yeah.
1: Well,
0: yeah.
1: I hope there's a GoFundMe page or something that we can help them out with.
0: Yes.
1: And I'm actually quite good at building, so I don't mind turning up there.
0: Well, you've got all the gear, haven't you? All your DIY stuff.
1: I've got the gear, love. Yeah. I'd help them out anytime.
0: You would, yeah.

0: Peggy Goo. Little Debbie here on Gaylio.
1: Oh my God, Lisa, when I got two free goos from Waitrose last week. Oh, they are divine.
0: They are very good, aren't they? Yes. Did you have the chocolate salted caramel one?
1: At the chocolate salted caramel, and we had the lemon one last.
0: And then
1: Lisa and I were going to Gothenburg straight after the show today.
0: Right.
1: And we're both going, can you fit into your shorts? No, I can't fit. I wonder why. As we see the four stacks of goo. Why doesn't she advertise those?
0: Sorry?
1: You know, why doesn't Peggy Goo advertise goos? It's a shoe-in, surely, isn't
0: it? Yeah, and she's got the right, that song there would fit it.
1: Yeah. There we are. She wants some extra money. There we are. After enough free advice.
0: Still a Debbie here, old Gadio. I've got a new earworm for you. We know we're collecting them on the show. I mean,
1: we've had quite a few.
0: We've had
2: Daisy.
0: We had that one.
1: Yeah.
0: And I've got a one this week that I was watching something on. I think it was on one of the streaming services, and it's one where you have you get interrupted and you've got no choice. You've got breaks on that come up.
1: Watch it. Yeah.
0: Every break. And now every time I walk into a room, I get this. Wherever I go, I keep singing it in my head.
1: Yeah.
2: La la la la la.
0: Every time I walk into a room, every day it suddenly pops into my head.
2: La la la la.
1: What's that the advert for? I've never seen that in my life. What's the
0: Oh,
1: what's
0: come on,
1: for?
0: You must know. No.
1: Lilettes? I don't know. What's it for?
0: Febreze,
1: is it? No, I don't know that. No, I don't use products like that. Well, it's
0: singing
1: a lot
0: it all
1: better
0: week.
1: Than... Have you? Mm. It's a lot better than the earworm I brought to the show last week.
0: Oh, yeah.
1: If you've got upset stomach, diarrhea. So I think you've won the earworm competition there.
0: There we are. Okay, well, that's that then.
3: I'm boy crazy. I'm boy crazy. Crazy boy. Jade is boy crazy.

0: Kesha and Boy Crazy on KDO. Neil and Debbie here.
1: Yeah, you've got a few stories about that, Neil, haven't you?
0: All in the past now, all in the past.
1: Yeah. Oh, it's not all in the past, love. Is it Cobweb News time? Do you need to update us? Do you need to update us, Neil?
0: No, there's nothing to tell.
1: Just the cobweb.
0: Just the cobweb.
1: It's the cobweb still there, is it?
0: Blowing in the wind.
1: was that bad, is it? Neil, I'm going to introduce you to an internet sensation next.
0: Right.
1: This is who she is, and once you've heard her and seen her,
0: right,
1: you will never be the same again.
2: Meet Sheila Diamond. Who after
1: this video clip has become an internet sensation.
0: Sheila Diamond,
1: Neil, that's her true name as well.
0: She's got a great name already.
1: She's the new Jay McDonald. You're going to love her.
0: Okay.
1: So that's coming up next, love.
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0: 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Neil and Debbie here. If you'd like to get in touch with the show, we love to hear from you. 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
1: Handle. Same handle. Can you handle this, Neil?
0: Right.
1: Ooh, that was bad. Lisa sent me this in the week and she just sent about 20 laugh emojis.
0: Right.
1: And she said, you've got to watch this. So I clicked on click and this is what came out.
2: My love has got no power, but we've got to stop this.
3: Meet Sheila Diamond, who after this video became an internet sensation.
4: So I was in a club called East Ward Conservative Club in Chorley. It was the end of the night. They were all 78 to 90 year olds. And I just went, all right, you lot, do you fancy having a rave?
5: Of course they did.
4: Of course they did. And they're all a bit nuts in there. They love it. So they went, yeah, go on then. I decided to do Freed From Desire. And we've got... They all get sore and we're all rocking. We had 90-year-olds sat on the seats giving
5: us a little box.
1: Neil, the clip is a thing of beauty.
0: I need to see this.
1: You need to see it. It's a bit of a shame it's in a conservative club, but she's getting all the like 80-year-olds dancing to that song. Yeah. My love is gonna morning. That was the lead story on BBC Lancashire.
0: What was it? Yeah. I love it.
1: And Lisa just said, imagine her at Mighty Hoopla.
0: Yeah.
1: You've got to see this woman, love. I thought, first of all, when I saw it, I thought, good God, she's aged. I thought it was the singer from Gala. I thought it was Gala. I thought, my God, Gala Bingo, not Gala.
0: Right.
1: And then I realised it is Sheila Diamond. So if you get a moment, treat yourself. In fact, you might watch it in the next song, Neil, but with the sound down, because you've heard the song.
0: What's she wearing? What's the look she's got?
1: What do you think?
0: I'm imagining something of a long evening outfit of some description.
1: No, love, it was a conservative club. It was like a short thing from TK Maxx. So I'll send you the video. You can watch it during this next song and then we'll converse after.
0: Oh, okay.
1: Or she might sing it. She might have sung this one as well. It's quite good.

0: Neil and Debbie on Gaydio. I've just been taking a look at that that clip that you were talking about just then from BBC Lake. Is it BBC Local Lancashire News?
1: BBC Local Lancashire News about the internet sensation that is Sheila Diamond, who went into like a club, like a working person's club.
0: Yes.
1: Sorry, you know what I mean? And got the 70 or 80 year olds sit up on the dance floor as she sings na na na na na na na na na na na na to actual nanas.
0: I know, she's wearing a very spangly short outfit, as you say. It's very TK Maxx, looks very sparkly. She looks a bit like, if you remember it back in the other day on Coronation Street, Ivy Brennan doing a bit of a song and dance routine. She's really giving it some on stage, though, isn't she?
1: Just fabulous. Yeah. And then why should I want to go to a retirement home like that? I don't want to sit there watching Countdown.
0: No.
1: I want to be off my heels dancing to Faithless. Chasing someone around the sweets trolley, eating some goo.
0: Yes.
1: I don't want to be sat there doing a jigsaw. No. I want to be, you know. Come on, Sheila Diamond, what you got up your sleeve, love? Don't you? Who wants to? So my dad says it's better to wear out than rust out.
0: Oh, completely. Absolutely. Yeah. And dancing's a great way to kind of like, keep in shape anyway and sort of kind of keep vibrant and alive.
1: Oh, dear. What's this turned in? We've turned into the one show. And you almost slipped into a clip that we're known for, Neil.
0: What's that?
1: What I
0: like is dance music. Yeah.
1: It's this one here. Go on. Are you ready? 3, 2, 1. Oh, no, sorry, it's the wrong one. 3, 2, 1. Here it is right now. Right, this machine is going to get kicked up the bottom in a minute. Okay. Right, we'll come back with that in
0: a moment. It's
1: going
0: to go viral if we're not here.
1: Oh, God. Oh, no. Neil, play a song. It's gone.

0: Little bit of Rihanna on KDO. Neil and Debbie here. News is on the way. And I have a little clip of somebody talking about Madonna and her incredible self-belief in herself right at the start of her career.
1: Are you joking? Madonna's always been like this.
0: Yeah. Oh, yeah. No surprise there. Yeah.
1: I think she came out the womb going, move! I mean, there's no mistake. I've also got a Madonna thing where she told people to put their phones down at a gig.
0: Oh, really? Oh, excellent.
1: Yeah, I've got that. Okay. Yeah. All right. You would, wouldn't you? You would. Everyone's got their phone out now and it's just a waste of time.
0: Stop you there. News on the way.
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9: From the Sky News Centre at midday. The German Defence Minister says the US decision to withdraw troops from his country was foreseeable. The Pentagon's announced plans to move 5,000 service personnel as Germany's Chancellor claims Iran's humiliated America in peace negotiations. Donald Trump says he'll blast the hell out of the country if a deal isn't reached. Former Royal Navy Commander Tom Sharp says cutting back American presence overseas won't help Mr. Trump.
10: It reduces their access, it reduces their influence. Ultimately, it makes them weaker. Even if you look at the Gulf, the amount of European countries, the amount of overflight from our bases, if you start paring that away, then eventually you become less safe yourself.
9: The Prime Minister has suggested that some pro-Palestine marches could be stopped, telling the BBC he wants tougher action on protesters using certain phrases. There have been calls to suspend demonstrations after two Jewish men were stabbed in North London earlier this week. The Health Secretary has been quick to downplay claims he's planning on trying to replace Sir Keir Starmer. It's reported Wes Streeting and Greater Manchester Mayor Andy Burnham could be looking to unseat the Prime Minister. A teenager is being held in custody after crowds were told to leave a Peter Kay show in Birmingham last night. Police have now said no items of a suspicious nature have been found at the venue. In sports, Ipswich will be promoted back to the Premier League if they beat QPR this lunchtime. Three Championship teams are battling for the second automatic spot on the final day of the regular season. Millwall or Middlesbrough could go up if Kieran McKenna's team fail to win. He says his club have been here before.
11: You accept the extra adrenaline and tension that comes around the game, but you also try and enjoy it. It's going to be, again, an absolutely wonderful atmosphere in our stadium. It's the third time in 4 years that we've had a home game to try and get promoted. These are special times, and they're special times to enjoy.
9: Former F1 driver Alex Zanardi has died at the age of 59. The Italian competed for five seasons before a major crash in 2001 resulted in both of his legs being amputated. That's the latest. I'm Charlie Max.
0: Just gone midday. This is Neil and Debbie on KDO.

0: That is Jazzy Spritz. It's called I Can't Deny It on Gaydio. Neil and Debbie here. You were just mentioning about you'd had a toilet incident. Debbie, are you there?
1: Yes, I did, love. Sorry, can we just pray through that? I'm just having a toilet incident. That makes me sound awful. I've had a toilet, a toilet encounter.
0: An encounter?
1: With Tilda Swinton.
0: Oh.
1: Yeah.
0: Was this this
1: you
0: week?
1: Like Tilda. Yes, it was this week. It was on Thursday night.
0: Oh, really? How did this...
1: Yeah.
0: Oh, my goodness. Do tell.
1: So, I was going to... I was at some award ceremony.
0: Yeah. Oh.
1: And I walked past... Ooh. Sorry, love, you didn't get an invite. And I walked past, and there was Tilda Swinton.
0: Right.
1: And I was on my way to the toilet.
0: Yes.
1: And she would not stop staring at me, and she followed me into the toilet.
0: I'm sorry?
1: She followed me into the toilet.
0: Tilda Swinton followed you into the...
1: Tilda Swinton, she would make completely eye-locked me.
0: Wow.
1: And I thought, I recognise her. I recognise her. And then she eye-locked me and followed me into the toilet.
0: And what happened when you got inside?
1: I woke up, love. This is the third erotic dream I've had about someone
0: goodness.
1: Who I didn't know that I fancied, and I didn't before.
0: Right.
1: So... You know, I had one with Charlotte from Sex and the City, who's my least favourite Sex and the City character.
0: Right.
1: And she wouldn't leave me alone. Do you remember this was a few years ago?
0: A few years ago, yes, yeah.
1: Yeah, she would not leave me alone, Neil, and I woke up going, oh, for goodness sake, Charlotte, it's not going to work. And then I also had one with Madonna where she came and sat on my leg.
0: Right.
1: And she was tried to start kissing me during an award ceremony. And then on Thursday night, Tilda Swinton invited me into the toilet to have an encounter with her.
0: Oh, my goodness. That's...
1: I mean, seriously, is
0: she somebody that you fancy or you have a thing for?
1: No,
0: no.
1: Not at all. I did not start this thing up with her.
0: Right.
1: I didn't make eye contact with her. Same with Madonna. I didn't say to Madonna, come and sit on my knee.
0: In each occasion, they've chased you.
1: They've chased me, so I need someone to tell me what this means.
0: Yeah.
1: And they're always people that I've never even thought I fancied.
0: Right, right.
1: Has
0: it changed your mind about fancying them at all?
1: Completely. I've done quite a lot of Google searches on Tilda Swinton.
0: Done a 180, have you?
1: I've done 180. And do you know that she identifies as queer?
0: Oh, yes. I think I do believe that was a revelation.
1: And I know quite a lot about her. I think I could go on Mastermind now and do my specialist subject. But it's really lovely to meet you, Tilda. And I did it. I having known more about you, I wish I'd carried on with the toilet incident, really. But
0: I hope that you have another dream this week and you report back.

0: Pixar Inc. I'm going to get you sucker, Neil Libby.
1: Yeah? I didn't remember it was being called that, Neil. I'm going to get you sucker.
0: Yeah.
1: I'm going to get you baby.
0: Oh.
1: I'm going to get you baby. I think you've been this. I think that's yours is wishful thinking, love. We saw her, didn't we, at Stewie, beautiful Stewie, long-suffering PA of Catherine Ellis.
0: Mm.
1: We saw Angie Brown perform at his birthday.
0: Yeah.
1: She kicked off her shoes and performed
0: that. Oh, she got down in the audience, didn't she? It was awesome.
1: Got down in the audience. Yeah. And then she slowed her voice down. I'm going to go to and then she zipped up. She was like so much energy. We just left euphoric in her company,
0: yeah,
1: didn't
0: totally.
1: We?
0: Yeah. Oh, it was a one-off.
1: God.
0: Oh, well, I've got something to tell you here about something I was listening to a podcast the other day. It's called The Fame Formula, and it's hosted by the brilliant PR guru, Mark Bukowski, who sometimes pops up on the news when there's something going on about a celebrity, and he's got things to say to them. He was interviewing a guy called Rob Dickens, who was the guy running Warner Music when they signed Madonna. And so he was very responsible, very hands-on running that record company. And Madonna came over to the UK, and this Rob Dickens set up a load of interviews for Madonna to attend with all the tabloid newspapers. Bearing in mind, she's completely unknown at this point, but he was trying to really get a proper launch her in the UK, set up all these interviews, and then the following morning, the night before rather, she went out partying, didn't bother turning up for the interviews at all. And he was rather annoyed, but he then goes on to talk about Madonna's resolve of how she just knew she was going to be famous.
2: She said to me, do you know what? Every unknown act turns up for those interviews and they will remember me because I didn't turn up. And I said, what do you mean? She said, well, you know, they'll remember that girl that never showed up to their interviews. And when I'm the biggest act in the world, they will remember I didn't show up. And she's telling me this. And I'm thinking, oh, God, you know, for someone to say, and when I'm the biggest act in the world, and when she was the biggest act in the world, I kind of thought, did she know? I mean, what was there? She, and again, the fame question, she believed she was going to be huge with no evidence.
3: Have you ever thought about where that might have come from?
2: I just think it's in you. I think that fame gene is in you.
0: Yeah, it's definitely Madonna, isn't it?
1: Yes, it is, love, but that's actually quite so British in me thinking it's actually quite rude.
0: What?
1: It's actually quite rude not to turn up. Do you remember when we were meant to interview Grace Jones?
0: Oh, well, yeah, but she did turn up. The one that didn't turn up. Who was the other one that we did went to do the interview with in the hotel in London?
1: Oh, bloody, flipping it. Nicki Minaj.
0: Minaj, yes.
1: Nicki Minaj.
0: Yes.
1: See, it doesn't always work. Only work for Madonna. Who the hell's heard of Nicki Minaj? Well,

0: Kylie, I Believe in You on Gaydio. It's Neil and Debbie here. This Saturday.
1: I've just remembered, love, you know, you talked about that Madonna, how she knew from day one she was going to be huge. And she's like, no, I'm turning up to the interview. They can, you know, I'm not doing it. Do you remember when we applied to interview Madonna and we had to write to her manager with all the questions we were going to ask her?
0: Oh,
1: we spent hours on that. Do you remember
0: Gaydar? Yeah.
1: And we were like, oh my God, we were like headless chicken around the office going, right, what would you ask if you could ask her anything? Don't ask the normal crap because she doesn't want that. So we spent absolute ages. It was Tracy, her PA, wasn't it? Tracy. And we had to put down a whole, like an essay of what we would ask her.
0: Yes.
1: And we were like, watch it, like a dog watching the door for its owner to come home. So we were watching the inbox going, is she going to say yes? Is she going to say yes? We were so excited, love. We were running around like headless chickens.
0: Mm.
1: And then I don't think they bothered to reply.
0: We never heard back, did we? I don't think.
1: We never heard back, love.
0: No.
1: And it makes me love her more. Was that says we're maybe sadists, aren't we? Maybe
0: well, in a way, she likes to keep treat them mean, keep them keen.
1: Well, I don't even know it's that. It's just that I know my worth, and well, we're worth it too. Not sure I might write a sternly worded letter to Madonna through ChatGTP or whatever. I've got a game to play with you, love. Do you want to play it now? I've got time for it.
0: Yes, I think
1: we
0: have. Yes, go on. What is it?
1: Something huge is being released next week. No one is talking about this, and I don't understand why. It's going to be out in IMAX cinemas, and the person behind this film is the artist who's in it and also flipping director of Titanic and Avatar, James Cameron. Here he is talking about the film.
2: This is going to blow people's minds.
3: We're going to put a 3D camera in the cube with you.
4: Awesome.
3: And we'll probably be able to move that to different positions.
1: Okay, any idea who the artist is?
0: Absolutely no idea whatsoever.
1: Here's another bit, love. This is some of the music that's going to be used in the film. IMAX. Listen to this. It's going to be in the cinema. 3D. That's 3D. Here's my last clue. This is in the film.
5: See the scrapes on my hands?
3: Is that from them?
5: That is from the fans.
1: The scrapes on our hands are from the fans. Do you know who that is? You should have got a bit of a clue from the music.
0: Is it Miley Cyrus?
1: No.
5: It's going to be loud.
1: It's Billie Eilish.
0: Oh, wow.
1: Billie Eilish has got a brand new film out in 3D. James Cameron and her have produced it, and it's called Hit Me Hard and Soft, the tour live in 3D. And there's a lovely bit in the film at the end to follow her around for this tour. And here she is talking about how difficult tours can be, but what she does to relieve the answers. Sorry.
0: Stress.
5: Tour is so brutal and so, like, taxing, and I like to have a puppy room for the guys to kind of go chill in. We try to have whatever rescue organization is around and available to bring the dogs and puppies and babies that need homes. Multiple people on my crew have adopted dogs from tour.
3: I'm doing this on my next movie for sure.
5: Yeah.
1: James Cameron.
5: Everyone needs some dog love.
1: Dog love. I'm sorry. Who wants to be a dancer?
0: I would love to be
1: Billie
0: on that
1: Eilish.
0: Tour, wouldn't you? Yeah, it'd be brilliant.
1: Where are all the dancers? Oh, they're just making fuss of the puppies out the back, don't worry us. That could be a very different meaning in a gay room.

0: It's Billie Eilish. Therefore, I am on Gaydio. She's great, isn't she? She's really
1: such a great name for a film as well. Hit Me Hard and Soft. The tour live in 3D. Imagine seeing Billie Eilish coming at you in 3D.
0: Yeah, being in that tube with her.
1: But made by James Cameron.
0: I know, that's amazing, like, that way. Has he done these sort of things before? I don't think so.
1: Never.
0: Not a concert film.
1: He's only worked with blue people and Leonardo DiCaprio. I won't let go, Lose. Don't let go. And now he's doing Billie Eilish. I remember the first time I ever saw her and I thought, oh my God, she's freaking amazing. And it was when she played Glastonbury.
0: Oh, right, yes.
1: It was just her and her brother Phineas. And then they got all their music in their bedroom. And I went, shit, and the way she danced as well. I thought, God, she's got something and her music.
0: I know, yeah. She's great on stage. Very good.
1: Should we go and watch it together and share a popcorn?
0: Well, I don't want to sit eating popcorn, watching Billie Eilish.
1: Why?
0: No, at the cinema, I thought you meant live.
1: Yeah.
0: I'm not taking popcorn to a gig.
2: You. Yeah, you. Listening to the radio. Up to whatever. We just wanted to let you know there's a lotto draw coming up. And
3: it could be you.
2: Yeah, what he said. Lotto, from the National Lottery. Rules and procedures apply. Players must be 18 or over.
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11: Birmingham Pride is back with a huge main stage lineup, including Katie B, Sagala,

Yeah, right, picture that with a Kodak. Or better yet, go to Times Square, take a picture of me with a Kodak. Took my life from negative to positive, I just want y'all to know that. And tonight, let's enjoy life.

0: say.
1: The brilliant Pink Pantheress and Stateside on Gay Neo. Yeah.
2: We saw her, love, in Melbourne. At the Gold Coast. We saw her. She was at a whole tent to herself. Pink Pantheress and Chaperone was the Laneway Festival headline.
1: Oh, brilliant. Really?
2: Yeah.
1: Oh, enjoy that. That was good.
2: Oh, I talked about it on the show. It must have been really stood out there for you, love. You remember that. Hello to Brianna Wu, who says, vis-a-vis Madonna, I think younger gays stroke trans gals cannot appreciate how much of a warrior Madonna was for us all in the 80s.
1: That's so true, actually. A warrior is a good word. That's definitely, yeah.
2: And Brianna Wu says, you have to understand that Democrats were not publicly pro-gay in this era. And she's posted a video of Madonna doing the Vogue, Vogue at MTV when she's dressed as like Dangerous Liaisons. She says, politicians were largely silent on the AIDS crisis. Mm. We had no real representation on television or anywhere else. And then she's posted the incredible video that Madonna did with the fans.
1: It's funny how things have changed. You know, the biggest party in Washington this week was the Grindr party, which all the Republicans went to.
2: Can't we just put her in the White House? Can we really not put her in the White House? She would just sort all this crap out, wouldn't she?
1: Yeah. Well, a whole cluster of people could go in. All of these top, outstanding, the stars of Devil Wears Prada. Did you see the comment that was made this week by what's she called?
2: Meryl
1: Streep. I've got a clip of them talking in an interview about the gays. Meryl Streep said was brilliant. Have you heard it?
2: No, I've not. Yeah. I didn't hear any of it. It went very quiet on the Meryl front.
1: Well,
2: are we running out of runway, love? Can we actually do it?
1: No, I can do it. I've got it here. So this is Meryl and Anne Hathaway talking about the Devil Wears Prada. Listen to what Meryl, first of all, says about the gay community and Devil Wears Prada.
3: Would we have fashion without gay people? No. Forgive me, would we have anything?
4: I hope that's not what you're wearing to the dinner.
3: That's all.
5: The girls and the gays have been waiting two decades for the Devil Wears Prada 2.
3: It's a joy to have made it with that community in mind, top of mind.
6: It's so obvious to me, you know, just the whole concept of equality, and it doesn't make any sense to me that the laws determining human freedom are not evenly applied across the spectrum. And I'll fight until it's that way. But in my head and in my heart, I know it's true.
7: I just love my job.
1: That was Meryl and Anne Hathaway talking to Out magazine this last week.
2: Sorry, that's wonderful. No, I've never heard Anne Hathaway say so much. She's got about three words in the film. Spoke more on that. Oh, wonderful. We do love them. We do love them. Do.

0: Australian Lisa has filed a report for us this week, Debbie, and it's quite a lengthy one, I'm delighted to say. So, so find out what she's got for us this week. Hello, Lisa. Hello, Lisa.
1: Well, hello, Neil. Hello, Debbie.
2: Hi, darling.
1: It is the weekend of Gothenburg. I'm very excited. I've never been. Debbie and I are going to go as soon as you finish this show for the bank holiday weekend.
0: Gorgeous.
1: There is so much going on at the moment. How about the Madonna and Sabrina song?
0: Mm-hmm.
1: Also this week, I was walking through Leicester Square and I could hear all of these people screaming, and it was because Billie Eilish was there. She has that new movie.
0: That's right.
1: I just feel like the summer is approaching. There's the season of Eurovision, Prides, Clapham Street Party, and just good gay fun, and I cannot wait. So I hope you have a fabulous show. Love you, miss you, mean it.
0: Oh, bless her. She still sounds a bit affected by her cold, but she's very up for things from the sounds of it.
2: Yeah. We'll be coughing back. We'll be throwing back the cough sweets on the airplane.
0: Right,
2: and,
0: we're
2: checking out the gay areas of Gothenburg, so we'll be back to bring you that next week.
0: I can't wait to find out what you got on, what you got up to.

0: That is it pretty much for another show, Debbie. We are done and dusted. Anthony Murphy is waiting in the wings with another session of KDO's requests for you.
1: Anthony, thank you for always plugging our podcast, which is available whenever you are. He's such a beautiful...
0: What? Hello? Are you there?
1: He's up next with KDO Anthems.
0: Oh, you disappeared there.
1: I'm here.
0: You disappeared.
1: Can you hear me?
0: Yeah, you cut out for a second there. Are you there now?
1: This is censorship. Yes.
0: Oh, how weird. Anyway.
1: Can you hear me?
0: I can now, yes. But it's the end of the show.
1: No!
0: So we'll see you this time next week. Or something like that.
1: What I like is dance music. You know, music that you can have a really good dance to.
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10: From the Sky News Centre at 1. NATO says it's still confident in its defence capabilities despite the US withdrawing 5,000 troops from Germany. It's after the German Chancellor criticised Donald Trump's lack of strategy in Iran. Meanwhile, the President's threatened to blast the hell out of Iran if a deal isn't reached. The Prime Minister is calling for tougher action against people using anti-Semitic language during pro-Palestine rallies. It's after two Jewish men were stabbed in North London this week in the latest of a wave of violence against Jews in Britain. People organising the demonstration say there's no link between them and the attacks, but Conservative leader Kemi Badenoch says they should be banned.
11: Anyone saying globalise the Intifada or chanting from the river to the sea knows exactly what they're doing. They are trying to let people know that there is support for harming Jews. We need to make sure that that is stopped completely.
10: The king's been shown slavery artefacts from Bermuda's past during his visit to the island. Charles has been meeting youth groups, conservationists and leaders. Before that, he was in America for a state visit, which has been described as a huge success. Historian Sir Anthony Seldon says it'll stand out for all the right reasons.
12: He was landing in both speeches some really significant statements about Donald Trump and about America and about Ukraine and about the environment. I mean, where does it stop?
10: Police have confirmed that no items of a suspicious nature were found at last night's cancelled Peter Kay concert. A teenager has been arrested on suspicion of carrying out a bomb hoax. In sports, Ipswich have taken an early 2-0 lead at home to QPR, knowing a win will guarantee a return to the Premier League. Middlesbrough, who could also finish second, are drawing 1-1 at Wrexham, while Millwall, who are also in with a chance of finishing in the top two, are being held 0-0 by Oxford. And Princess Charlotte is turning 11 today. William and Kate's daughter is third in line to the throne behind her dad and older brother George. That's the latest. I'm Charlie Max.
13: It's KDO for a Saturday afternoon. I'm Anthony Murphy with you till 4 o'clock today. All requests for the next 3 hours, you choose the tunes. WhatsApp them in to me now, 0330 0484 100.

It's Chicane and Brian Adams, Don't Give Up. Saturday afternoon on Gaydio, I'm Anthony Murphy. How the devil are you all today? Bring it in for a virtual hug. It has to be virtual because, believe me, you might be able to tell from my voice that I'm a little bunged up, a little bit throaty. I don't know if it's hay fever or not. Am I getting hay fever at this stage of my life? I have no idea. I will power through the next few hours, though. Thanks to Neil and Debbie, as always, for the last three. They will be back next weekend with more shenanigans, no doubt. And you can get their podcast wherever you get their podcasts from. You know, the podcast shop, I think. Also, what happened to Debbie at the end? Where did she disappear to? It was like the Eurovision Song Contest from sort of, you know, the 70s and the 80s, and they'd go, and now can we go over to the Austrian jury for your points? Silence. And then a few seconds later, a little voice popped out going, can you hear me? Anyway, I'm sure they'll have fixed their technical things by next week. I'm giving you all requests, though, for the next 3 hours. You get in touch, tell me what you want me to play, and I will try and get it on for you if I can find it. That's the deal. Please give me big, uplifting, massive songs today to raise me from this hay fevery nonsense. Thank you. WhatsApp 0330 048 400, or you can text 81400, start your message with the word Gaydio. 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And you can do it on the website as well. Click on the picture of me, you get a contact form, and all the socials at Gaydio, at Pop Quiz, and tag them both. They'll get through to me somehow. I'm sure that's how it works. It's technology, don't you know? Let's have a bit of Calvin Harris in Clementine Douglas now. Blessings.

Jesse Ware. All right, let's get our first request on. Thank you. We're going to say hi to Tom, who says, I'm sure you're going to get this requested a lot. Well, maybe, but you're the first one to do it. Oh, yes, you said, could I please have a bit of Gaga and Doechii and Runway? Oh, the devil doth wear Prada doss.

dangerous lover, Escandalo. Let's get another request on there now and say hi to Val, who says, hello, Ant. Hope it's all good there. Yes. Throat lozenge central. You said, it's just a sleepy Saturday here. Oh, sounds fun to me, you know. So I'd like to ask for something to wake me up. Could I have a little bit of Pinky Up by Cat's Eye? Pinky Up? Up?

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Now, this Bank Holiday Monday, we're turning up the bangers as a reality TV icon takes over Gadio. He's done it all. The Ibiza Weekender, Celebrity Big Brother, and he's about to take on Celebs Go Dating. We're, of course, talking about David Potts. Join him on Bank Holiday Monday for 4 o'clock as he finishes off your long weekend with his hand-picked playlist of bops and a tale or two from his time on some of your favourite shows. Get ready for a bank holiday sleigh with David Potts this Monday from 4 p.m. Ooh, listen in. Thank you. We're going to say hi now for a request to James. You asked for some Sub Focus. I couldn't find the exact one you were asking for, so I've used the substitute service on the Sub Focus. Oh, there's a lot of sub going on today.

Let on Earth feel so free. Right, we've got a message in here now from the DC that says, hi, in an Alaska kind of way. Gadio Famalam, could I request, please, Flashdance, What a Feeling? I'm getting my first car today, and the song was playing in the background when the dealership sent me a video of the car. Have a lush bank holiday weekend, all you too, and your new car.

0: Joe Alepa. And Two Hearts. Skadio for a Saturday afternoon. It's all requests. We've done an hour. We've got 2 hours to go. I've got the Jukebox Disco Boys, Jack, Stuart, Matthew, and many others whose requests are already queued up in the next hour. Get yours in soon. Please do it now.
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10: From the Sky News Centre at 2, the Prime Minister has stopped short of agreeing with calls to ban pro-Palestine demonstrations, but is calling for tougher action. He wants those chanting anti-Semitic phrases to be called out after two Jewish men were stabbed in North London on Wednesday. Former Attorney General for England and Wales, Sir Anthony Ellis, wants Gaza marches stopped.
11: It's too little, really too late. Anti-Semitism has taken hold in the United Kingdom. It's as simple as that, and urgent action must now be taken. The Prime Minister's own independent advisor on terrorism legislation has described the situation as a national emergency.
10: The Health Secretary has been quick to downplay reports he's planning on trying to replace Sir Keir Starmer. Several newspapers say Wes Streeting and Greater Manchester Mayor Andy Burnham could be looking to unseat the Prime Minister. 5,000 US troops are preparing to leave Germany. Donald Trump is withdrawing them after a row with the country's Chancellor over negotiations with Iran. Former Royal Navy Commander Tom Sharp says cutting back American presence overseas won't help Mr. Trump.
12: It reduces their access. It reduces their influence. Ultimately, it makes them weaker. Even if you look at the Gulf, the amount of European countries, the amount of overflight from our bases, if you start paring that away, then eventually you become less safe yourself.
10: A teenager's being held in custody after crowds were told to leave a Peter Kay show in Birmingham last night. Police have now said no items of a suspicious nature have been found. In sport, Ipswich are on course to guarantee their return to the Premier League as they lead 2-0 in the second half at home to QPR. They'll clinch second place in the Championship with victory on the final day of the regular season. Middlesbrough are being held 2-2 at Wrexham, while Millwall are 2-0 up against Oxford. West Ham kick off at Brentford in an hour. And actor Michael Sheen, Ross Kemp and James Blunt are among the stars confirmed for the upcoming series of Celebrity Traitors. They are heading to the Scottish Castle to try to win £100,000 for a charity. That's the latest. I'm Victoria Lawrence.
0: Just gone 2 o'clock, we're into the second hour of Gaydio All Requests. I'm Anthony Murphy and this is Ray. There is a

It's Ray. Oh, also loving her Click Clack Symphony as well. Oh, I hope we'll get to play that soon. Right, Matthew's our first requester this hour. He says, good afternoon, Anthony and Gadio. Wishing you a great bank holiday weekend. Could I hear some Donna Summer today? This time, I know it's for real.

told you. Just friends. Indeed. We're going to say hi to the Jukebox Disco Boys, who say, hello, my darling. It's our very last Jukebox Disco tonight at the Royal Vauxhall Tavern with Kelly Wilde live. Ooh! Before we're going to venture to Gran Canaria to open a new bar called Queenie's and start a new life. I like people having an adventure and a new life. Yes. You said, please, could you just play for us One More Time by Daft Punk? Oh, go on, do it. One more time. One more.

It's Milky, and we'll grab just the way you are. Next request, please. Thank you. Donna, we're going to say hi to, says, good afternoon, Anthony. I hope you are feeling better this weekend. Well, as you can tell, still quite throaty, but never mind. I'm powering through it. You say you would love to hear anything by Sash, please. Let's stay, shall we?

Mel C, giving him a bit of attitude, yeah. Jack and Stuart are trying to get a base tan before going on holiday. Oh, good luck. Praying, therefore, for no rain. Fingers crossed for you, Jack and Stuart. You say, please, could we have an absolute throwback and a half here? A bit of Laura Branigan and Gloria. Oh, my word, Gloria, glorious.

0: Laura Branigan and Gloria on Gadio. All requests Saturday afternoon on the way. Kylie, on a night like this, on an afternoon like this, on a day like this, on anything like this.
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Fisher. All right, and afternoon, Phil, who says, afternoon, sweetie, happy Saturday, and thanks as always for your simply delicious show. Speaking of things delicious, any chance of some Ariana and Break Free? Oh, I think we can do that for you now, Phil.

and Usher. Right, we're going into the final hour very soon. Loads of requests still in. If you've requested an artist that I've already played this hour, don't worry, I've still got your request. I'll just do it in the next hour. We're going to say hi now to Georgie, who says, "Afternoon, Anthony. I'm busy packing as I'm moving at the end of the month. Can you please play You Are My World by the Communards and dedicate it to Cardiff, my home for the past 3 and a bit years, where I've been very happy and made many great friends." Just for Cardiff, here's the Communards, and for Georgie, You Are My World.

0: We're going into the final hour. We'll be having a bit of a wedding celebration for Rebecca and Lisa, as well as a request. Oh, that's coming up all in the next hour.
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10: From the Sky News Centre at 3, Sir Keir Starmer stopped short of saying pro-Palestine marches should be banned, but wants tougher action on certain chants heard at them. Tory leader Kemi Badenoch thinks the Prime Minister doesn't know what to do about anti-Semitism. The Pentagon has announced 5,000 American troops will be withdrawn from Germany. It comes after its Chancellor, Friedrich Merz, said the US was being humiliated by Iran in the ongoing peace talks to end the war. NATO says the adjustment underscores the need for Europe to continue to invest more in defence. Military analyst Sean Bell says we shouldn't be too concerned.
11: For us as a small nation, that sounds like a big number. But actually, if you look at the number of people deployed in Germany from America, it's 36,000. So we are talking about less than 15%. In the first term, President Trump did threaten to reduce the footprint by 10,000 soldiers in Germany, but that never came to pass.
10: A man's appeared in court charged with 5 offences after a car bomb attack outside a police station on the outskirts of Belfast. Kieran Smith is accused of hijacking a vehicle which then exploded outside Dunmurry police station last weekend. No one was injured. Tonight's Peter Kay show in Birmingham will go ahead as planned after a suspected bomb hoax last night. The comedian was ushered off stage and the arena evacuated. To sport, Ipswich are heading back to the Premier League after winning 3-0 against QPR on the final day of the regular championship season. It's their third promotion in 4 seasons under manager Kieran McKenna. He says this one feels the most significant.
12: It's probably been the hardest one, if I'm honest. So, yeah, it means an awful lot. I'm so grateful to my family and for the staff, the way they supported me. And, yeah, it's brilliant.
10: Hull beat Norwich 2-1 to secure the final place in the playoffs. Wrexham missed out after a 2-2 draw with Middlesbrough. And Netflix is releasing a movie in cinemas for the first time. Greta Gerwig's Narnia, the magician's nephew, will be on the big screen for 7 weeks. That's the latest. I'm Victoria Lawrence.
0: We're going into the final hour of All Requests now, and we're going to kick it off with a new religion.

It's my new religion, indeed. Let's now say hi to Rebecca and Lisa and their besties, Ange and Catherine, because they say we're sat in our sunny garden post-wedding day. Ooh, beers in hand. Could we request a song to celebrate our wedding nuptials? You can have a round of applause and say congratulations on your wedding nuptials. And you can have the song you asked for. You wanted a bit of Donna Summer and MacArthur Park. Go on then.

0: Janet Jackson. 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Let's say hi to Stuart now, who says, as we're sweating in the bank holiday sun, could I request a bit of Mel C and Sweat? Oh, let's all sweat together. Oh no, that sounds terrible, doesn't it?
1: Keep your eyes on me, speed it up slowly, get your heart pumping, I'll make you sweat. Physical focus, body weight, hold it,

the Shapeshifters and Lola's theme. Let's go to Melton Mowbray now and say hi to Chris, who says, hi, Anthony. I'm rushing around doing house chores. Could you please play Erasure, A Little Respect, as I know that Shirls will be listening in and we can both have a little dance to it. Oh, do a little dance, make a little love,

it's the Pussycat Dolls and Club Song. We're going to say hi to Marion now, who says, "Hi, Ant. Me and my partner Mark regularly have been listening to your show. Unfortunately, it's just me now, as he passed away last Wednesday. Marion, I offer you my love, my hugs, my support, and my sympathies for you at the moment. What is a terrible time?" You said, "Any chance you think you could play something that's proper at this moment? I decided to have a look back on messages you'd sent in the past, and I found one that you asked for a song for you and Mark quite a while ago, so I thought I'd play that for you. Much, much love to you."

0: it's Calvin Harris and Kasabian. Release the pressure. On the way, Rose Grey and I actually have something in common. We both don't speak French.
1: Birmingham Pride is back with a huge main stage lineup, including Katie B, Sagala,

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get another request on now. We're going to say hi to Christopher, who says, hi, Ant. Happy bank holiday weekend. Happy bank holiday weekend to you too. I've not asked for this in ages, but could you please play Spania and Call Me? Could I play that? Yes, I could.

Paula, Jenny and Dracula. It's last request of the daytime now. We're going to say hi to Karina, who said, could you please play a little bit of Technotronic and Get Up? Oh, I love a bit of Technotronic. What an awesome final request for the day.

0: It's the Saturdays and all fired up. That's just about it from me. I will be back tomorrow evening as the second half of Gaydio Gold from 8 till midnight. And I'll be here next Saturday 1 till 4 with all requests. And hopefully I might, you know, have a throat that works by then. Rest of the Gaydio day looks like this. Saturday Anthems at 6 with Craig Law. Then he goes in the mix for 2 hours. Dave Cooper at 9. Paul Morell at 10. Oxyline and Danger at 11. But up next for the next couple of hours, getting you ready for your night out, it's Lewis Wyatt. Have a fantastic week. Take care. Ta-ra! Gaydio.
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0: from the Sky News Centre at 4. Tory leader Kemi Badenoch wants to ban pro-Palestine marches. Sir Starmer hasn't gone as far but says there needs to be tougher action on controversial chants by some protesters. It's after recent attacks against Jewish people, including a stabbing in Golders Green in North London on Wednesday. John Rees is co-founder of the Stop the War Coalition.
1: There is no threat whatsoever to the Jewish community from these marches. In fact, they are attended by thousands of Jewish people, often in a block, who disapprove of the actions of the government and disapprove of the actions of the state of Israel.
0: The US is withdrawing 5,000 of its troops from Germany over the next 6 to 12 months. It would leave around 31,000 American soldiers still stationed there. Germany's defense minister says Europeans must take greater responsibility for their own security. Police say no items of a suspicious nature have been found at the venue of a Peter Kay show following the arrest of a teenager. A 19-year-old's being held on suspicion of a bomb hoax offence after the arena in Birmingham was evacuated. To sport, and Ipswich have sealed promotion back to the Premier League with a 3-0 win against QPR. West Ham are fighting to stay in the top flight. Live to Ryan Bromelow, who's watching their game at Brentford.
2: Half-time, Brentford 1, West Ham United 0. A half of peril for the Hammers, who trail by the finest of margins at the break. Michael Coyote with a goal for Brentford, but that tells a tender of the story as the Hammers just can't find that equaliser right now. Tati Castellanos has hit the woodwork twice. Mavropanos even had the ball in the back of the net, but it didn't count as he strayed offside. This could be any scoreline. Half-time, Brentford 1, West Ham 0.
0: Newcastle lead Brighton 2-0. Kilmarnock are beating Dundee United 1-0 in the Scottish Premiership. It means Livingston are down as things stand. And Princess Charlotte is celebrating her 11th birthday today. To mark the occasion, the Prince and Princess of Wales have released a new portrait of their daughter. That's the latest. I'm Victoria Lawrence.
3: Hello, it is Lewis with you right now. Not just on any old Saturday, though. A bank holiday.

Well, hopefully you're having a lovely bank holiday Saturday. It's Lewis hanging out with you for the next couple of hours. We need to catch up about our weeks, really. Hopefully you've had a nice one. If not, you have got the bank holiday weekend to kind of like just relax a little bit. I had a lovely one. I, earlier on this week, went to Italy. Yeah, sorry, I'm just transporting you to Italy. It's the magic of radio. No, it was really lovely, actually. Although I fear I was just a tad cliche. But I'll let you be the judge of this. So, night one, for dinner, I had pasta. Night two, in Italy, I had pasta. And I really thought I'd push the boat out on night three. And I also had a pasta. I know it's kind of, it's given me the ick as well. I just think it's very basic. It's a very like touristy thing to do, isn't it? Like go to Italy, have a pasta. Three nights in a row though, I am a bit mad. Can you make me feel better? Anything that you do when you go away that you think, oh, being a bit touristy here? 0330 048 400. You can drop me a WhatsApp. Here's Harry.

isn't it? Ray, Amma, and Absolutely teaming up for Joy on Gaydio. Well, thank you for getting me on for a Saturday. I've just been telling you about my Italian travels, the tales of my Italian travels, where I was extremely cliche, actually. Very cliche. Pasta every night when I was in Italy. And I want you to basically make me feel better. I asked you, like, what touristy things that you've been up to when you've been away on holiday, especially if it's been recently. Ryan messaged us in Brighton. He said, I visited LA last summer, which is very cool. But he hired a really, like, really fancy convertible, but then was stuck in traffic for hours every day. I mean, that's what you get with LA. Like, the roads are jammed, packed. And I love that you were just in this... I mean, at least you were in a nice car, Ryan. Let's not complain too much. You're in LA. It's a tough world. Daddy in Manchester, he dropped me a message. He said, when he was in Dublin, he ordered a Guinness, like, every time they went out. Over the few days they were there, they were going to pubs, get a Guinness all the time. And I feel like this is something that people do. And especially, actually, people will order Guinnesses all the time when they're in Dublin, but swear by never having a Guinness when they're in the UK. But when you're in Dublin, you've got to be a tourist, haven't you? Well, I'm glad it's not just me. All this laddie beer chat, what's going on?

0: Get you for now. It is Gadio on a bank holiday Saturday. Aren't we lucky? And I'm going to be treating you for a bank holiday Saturday. I've got, haven't I? I have got a Gadio anthem on the way from Breach, and also an artist that is blowing up at the moment. About 2 years ago, won the Brit Award for Rising Star, and then now, yeah, another level. Seiku, loving a tune from them, and we'll get them on in a sec.
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Olivia Rodrigo and Drop Dead on Gaydio Free. Bank Holiday Saturday. Pretty new, that. Really like it from Olivia Rodrigo. I say pretty new because this is extremely new, what I'm about to get on. Like, we're talking a little baby, 24 hours old, from Madonna. I know, another new song from Madonna already. This new era, she's just going for it. She's giving it us all. New music, she just said yes. Also teaming up with Sabrina Carpenter for this one. If you love, like, dance floor Madonna, like night out Madonna, you are going to absolutely love this. Proper catchy, though, so apologies in advance for this getting stuck in your head. Madonna and Sabrina Carpenter, if you do like it, give it a thumbs up on the Gaydio app. This is Bring Your Love on Gaydio. Sabrina.

such a mega song, Gaga and Doechii. That is Runway. It is Gadio on a bank holiday Saturday. We have made it to a... I'm saying made it to a bank holiday weekend. It feels like we're having about a million bank holidays at the moment. But you got to take it while it's here, haven't you? Hopefully you got some nice plans. Maybe you are going like crazy for it. Like we're talking, you went out last night, you're going to do Saturday night, you're going to do tomorrow night. That's not going to be me. I'm going to be in my slippers by the end of the show, probably. But good for you. And if you are out tonight, then we are going to be soundtracking it for sure. Or maybe you just want to turn the living room into a bit of a dance floor and do it that way. Up to you. But make sure you got on Paul Morrell. He will be with you tonight from 10 in the mix. Just like Dave Cooper will be from 9. And Craig Law is kicking off your Gadio weekend, as we like to call it. I forgot the name of it. It's that, that good of a name. from 6 o'clock with an hour of Saturday anthems kicking off. Like I said, from 6, it is going to be an insane bank holiday Saturday right here at Gadio. And I think we should warm things up a little bit. Let's ramp it up for a Saturday. Dua and Hallucinate on right now.

0: Saints and Pure Shores on Gadio. Right, thank you for getting me on for a bank holiday Saturday. I am treating you with some Saturday energy. Plenty more coming your way from Disco Lions. That's next. Gadio.
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0: from the Sky News Centre at 5. The Prime Minister is calling for tougher action against people using anti-Semitic language during pro-Palestine rallies. It's after two Jewish men were stabbed in North London this week in the latest of a wave of violence against Jews in Britain. People organising the demonstrations say there's no link between them and the attacks, but Conservative leader Kemi Badenoch says they should be banned.
1: Anyone saying globalise the Intifada or chanting from the river to the sea knows exactly what they're doing. They are trying to let people know that there is support for harming Jews. We need to make sure that that is stopped completely.
0: Germany's defence minister says Europeans should be minded to strengthen their own defences after the US announced the withdrawal of 5,000 troops. The German chancellor has criticised America's Iran war strategy. The King's first royal visit to an overseas territory as sovereigns coming to an end. His Majesty's been in Bermuda, where he opened a new Coast Guard station and attended the launch of a UK space agency project. In sport, West Ham's hopes of avoiding Premier League relegation have been dealt a blow at Brentford. We go live to Ryan Bromelow.
2: They finished Brentford 3, West Ham United 0, an eye that yet may shape the season at the bottom. West Ham arrived with a chance to create daylight, but left Ham squandered it after Coyote's first half hit was doubled by Thiago before the hour from the spot, as Mikael Damsgaard finished the route that takes them up to 6. Glorious for Brentford, gruesome for the Hammers, who could be in the bottom 3 come the bank holiday. The final score, Brentford 3, West Ham United 0.
0: Newcastle got past Brighton 2-1. Ipswich gained promotion to the Premier League with a 3-0 win against QPR in the Championship. Livingston have been relegated from the Scottish Premiership after fellow strugglers Kilmarnock won 3-0 against Dundee United. And David Beckham is celebrating his 51st birthday, and his wife Victoria's marked it with a heartfelt message. She says Sir David is the kindest, most generous soul. That's the latest. I'm Victoria Lawrence.
3: Hello and afternoon. Happy Bank Holiday Saturday. I tell you what, it wouldn't be a Bank Holiday Saturday without some bangers, would it? And I'm trying to sort that out. It's Lewis, playing your Disco Lines and Tinashe.

which something major is going to happen on Gaydio. Make sure you got us on Monday, because I can't believe this is happening, to be honest. David Potts, the icon himself from reality TV, is going to be here speaking into this very microphone on a bank holiday Monday at 4 p.m. He is going to be handpicking all his favourite bangers. And I've heard he's got some right good ones in store. Some camp throwbacks coming away from David Potts. As well as playing some of his favourite tunes, you're going to get all the goss. You know David Potts, he's got the TV gossip. He's been around too long now on reality TV to not have some good stories. He's been on Ibiza Weekend, the Celebs Big Brother, and obviously he's about to go on Celebs Go Dating for the second time as well. So yes, he has got some stories to tell you on Monday. He's very chaotic if you don't know David. So I imagine the Gaydio bosses are thinking this is either the best idea they've ever had, or maybe even the worst. We'll find out all together on Monday at 4 p.m.

Bank Holiday Saturday. Rihanna and SOS on Gadio Lewis with you right now. On the day that we got the Traitors, Celeb Traitors lineup for the brand new series, starring in it, Bella Ramsey, the LGBTQ plus icon themselves, Leanne, Joe Lycett, Ramesh Ranganathan, Rob Beckett, Maya Jama. I could honestly go on. The list is so long and it is an insane lineup. Although, we do all just need to relax a little bit, or maybe I just need to relax. Sorry, I'm very excited about it. Because it is, what, May the 2nd, and this doesn't go onto the telly until autumn. I don't know about you, I can't sit still in a 5-minute meeting at work, let alone waiting months until this Celeb Traitors. I'll just have to get on with it. And what do you think of the lineup? Is there anyone that you'd add? Let me know. You can drop me a message. 0330 048 400. That is how to reach me today on WhatsApp. Right, let's carry on a Bank Holiday Saturday in style. A Gaelic anthem that we know and love. It's one of the iconic ones. CC Peniston. And finally on Gaelic, let's do it.

0: Lewis, Penny Milky, Amal Grab. Just the way you are on KDO. Thank you for getting me on a bank holiday Saturday. And I feel like literally half an hour to go until Craig Law takes over things for the KDO weekend. We should probably ramp things up just a tad. I've got Chloe Collette on the way with Come Back to Me. And we'll also do this banger from Body Rocks. Yeah, yeah, yeah. That is next on KDO.
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2: 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Even with

Apple on Galeo. It is Lewis with you on a bank holiday Saturday, the day after New Music Friday, where we got some right good ones, actually. I played you the Madonna track a little bit earlier on the show with Sabrina Carpenter. That came out. But also, a whole album from Zara Larsson. That's right. Midnight Sun, Girls Trip is what it was called. Midnight Sun, obviously, the last album of hers. And this is like a deluxe version of that. Loads of remixes on it, which sounds so good. From some really cool artists, actually. Like, even Shakira has jumped on one of the tracks as well, Euro Summer. The one I'm playing you today, which I've been very excited to play you all afternoon, is with Pink Panther-S. I know what you're thinking. Haven't they done a collab before? Well, you would be right in thinking that, you little pop fact fan. but they've got another one. They did Stayside, obviously. And then this is the remix of Midnight Sun, the one that blew up and has catapulted, that's the word I'm looking for, Zara Larsson into like this new level of fame that she's in at the moment. Can we just have Pink Panther-S and Zara Larsson always together? They work so well. Let me know what you think of this. 24 hours old. It's new music from Zara Larsson and Pink Panther-S. Midnight Sun, Girls Trip on Galeo.

right, Brittany, bringing the party for a Saturday. That is Till the World Ends on Gadia Lewis with you right now. On a bank holiday Saturday, do you remember when Strictly did same-sex partnerships? I loved it when I saw it. I mean, Strictly is already gay, so let's just like camp it up even more. Why not? Carlos, who won Strictly last year, he's been saying in an interview of Attitude that he really wants to do a male partnership in the next series. Like, he wants to show that representation. I think as well, he mentioned how he was the first gay Asian winner as well. So that representation, even more important if we can see that on Strictly maybe this year. I'm just putting it out there if anyone from Strictly is listening, but Carlos is putting it out there as well, which is good to see. What happened to those same-sex partnerships, by the way? I swear, like, they were all the rage, and it was, like, a big debate, a big thing, and Strictly were like, yeah, we're going to tick that box, we're going to do it, and we were so happy about it as an LGBTQ plus community, and then I swear they've just almost, like, forgotten about it. Hello, Strictly. We still want it. Fisher and Rain now.

0: That has got to be one of the best. I know it's hard to pick, but it's a good and Ariana Grande. And into you on Gaydio. Well, thank you for getting me on for a Saturday. I am just about to head off, although you're not going to want to go anywhere. You know we love a Saturday here at Gaydio, and it's going to be a good one. Paul Morrell in the mix with some dance goodness at 10 tonight. Dave Cooper doing the same thing. And up next, the king of a Saturday night, Craig Law, is going to be bringing you an hour of Saturday anthems. And I'm giving you a little teaser. There'll be some Anastasia and some Gaga. Wait right there. 2 minutes. Craig Law with you.
1: Psst. You. Yeah, you. Listening to the radio. Up to whatever. We just wanted to let you know there's a lotto draw coming up, and
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1: Yeah, what he said. Lotto, from the National Lottery. Rules and procedures apply. Players must be 18 or over.
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0: Here we go. Happy Bank Holiday for most of us. Anyway, I'm Craig Law, mixing up the old school bangers for Saturday anthems and a start with Madge.
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2: 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Craig Law's Saturday anthems.

as Free From Desire with Swedish House Mafia and One. And of course, we had a kick off your Saturday Anthem Sesh with more classic Madonna. Not long now until the new album. We will be playing the new song with Sabrina Carpenter after 7 o'clock once we're done with the anthems. But how about some classic Gaga?

7 o'clock tonight. I'm Craig. Hopefully, you've got lots planned for this Bangalore weekend, whether that's going out and, you know, getting a disco on, or maybe relaxing, whatever it is. 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

and my Saturday anthems for your Bank Holiday Saturday. We're doing all this old school goodness until 7 o'clock tonight. And if you love all of this, especially the 90s, make sure you stick Saturday, 18th of July, in your diary. Because we're having a daytime gay time at Cruise 101 in Manchester. Another wild day party dedicated to all of the best 90s music. Most of it dance. Of course we'll play some camp. Myself and Stephen Nichols doing the soundtrack. Tickets on sale right now. Just a tenner. If you fancy partying with us in the day, Cruise 101 in Manchester for the I Love 90s Daytime Gay Time. Get your tickets.

And Close when it came out. Dansko Dino, I Wanna Do It on Saturday Anthems. Also played that fantastic Zach Simon remix of Years and Years Desire. A bit of Whitney as well, because you can't do Saturday Anthems without some Whitney. But I'm super excited to play you the new Madonna and Sabrina track after 7 o'clock tonight. It has lived up to the hype and everything. I am now so excited for Confessions 2. It's stupid how excited I am. I've been waiting 20 years for the sequel album, so yeah, I could be a little bit excited. Hopefully you are as well. Madonna Revival, we're here for it. Another one at least. Anyway, more amazing anthems on the way, including the Pussycat Dolls and Armand van Helden to celebrate the announcement of his headline set on the dance arena of Brighton Hill Pride. But this is what we haven't played for ages. Body Rocks, Luciana. What planet you on? Saturday Anthems.

Well, I'm all to be out. I'm definitely not tall. And I'll let the hands up to you. Outrage on Saturday Anthems. Huge announcement from our friends at Brighton Hope Pride last week then. Announcing the state of us, the Pride on the Park dance arena with some of the biggest names. Headlining the stage, Purple Disco Machine on the Saturday, and Armin van Helden, one of the greatest to ever do it, headlining on the Sunday. Plus, Blessed Madonna's going to be there. Bimini, Girls Don't Sing, Hannah Wants, and a whole plethora of local talent as well, headlining the State of Us Dance Arena, Brighton Hope Pride, 1st and 2nd of August. I tell you what, that is a lineup and a half.

Welcome to the Get Your Weekend. I'm Craig Law. Loads of new music, including that new track from Madonna and Sabrina, plus a play of my new mixtape, Funky Stuff. It's going to be a funky show tonight.

0: Confessions Part 2 coming July the 3rd, and I cannot wait. Madonna is so back. I am so excited. It's a Gaydy Weekend. I'm Craig Law with you until 9 o'clock tonight. I promised I was going to play that, didn't I? Yeah, see, man of my word. Also, going to be giving a play to my latest mixtape, which is called Craig Law's Funky Stuff. Interpret that how you want. I wanted a deliberately provocative name for my new mixtape series of funky and disco vibes. It's on my Mixcloud and Soundcloud. Plus, I'm giving it a play right here tonight, sometime about 8 o'clock. But let's do some BB Rexha and New Religion here, Gideon.
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Joe Corey and Devotion. Also played Johnny Harsh's new one, Touch, in the mix of Saturday Night Radio. 0330 048 400 is my WhatsApp. 0330 048 400. Guys, get in touch on the socials, the website, the app, all of those. But loads of new music before we get into my funky stuff tonight. DOD and Hayley May combining for this called Closure, brand new in the mix right here, Radio.

tonight, but I had to play this Pessa remix again. Tyler, Zara, she did it again. Also the new DOD with Hayley May, Closure. For me, Craig Law. In the mix for your Saturday night on this fabulous Bag on the Weekend. If you happen to be on Birmingham tonight, though, come see me. I'm on at the Nightingale, middle floor, above the New Village. So check that out. But if you like it funky and you can't wait until I play my funky stuff after 8 o'clock, how about this? New from Whacking Funk. Played his track on Curious Records a couple weeks ago, which was a vibe. And this one's also a vibe, because it's called Vibing. To the mix.

Kids. Before that, Chloe Cartier, Come Back to Me, and the Van Rib remix of MK and Crystal's Dior. Massive vibes in the mix for Saturday night. Just got 20 to 8. We're in the mix across the UK. Don't forget, ad free until 4 a.m. with some of your favorite DJs. Mix got the vibes tonight. You want to find out who's up when? Get online. Get into code.uk or check out the app as well. Now, after 8 o'clock, so in like 20 or so minutes, I'm going to be playing my new mixtape. Funky stuff. Which is exactly what it does on the tin. But first, some more brand new music. This time from Swiss Disco. You may recognize a sample on this. It's one of those iconic samples. And it's high energy with a twist. I think you're going to like it. Swiss Disco. This track's called Voices. Brand new within the mix.

I thought to myself, since we're going funky at 8 o'clock, I thought we'd keep it rainy for a bit, especially all the new music being rainy. Zara Larsson's Midnight Sun in the mix for Saturday night here at Gayo. Gonna lose a Prosper and Clooney, plus an absolutely stonking new track from Greece Kim. But Malugi, I tell you what, every track that he does is better, better. And this is no exception. What a banger this is. New Malugi, it's called Hold It Close.

0: And Clooney is Free Your Mind. With me, Craig Law. Pressing play and all those amazing tunes to get you ready for whatever you're doing on your Saturday night. 0330-048-400 is my WhatsApp. You can also text us, email us. 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And if you're listening again, don't get a comment as well, because I love reading your comments. But now it's time for the first play of my brand new mixtape, which I put out last week and came out yesterday to everyone as well. And it's called Craig Law's Funky Stuff.
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2: 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DJ, you know what to do. DJ, you know how to groove. 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I need you to like this right now. All you doing.

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Come right here, right now. IG and TikTok ain't gonna like you the way that I can like you, baby.

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It is all funky like this all the way through until I hand over at 9 o'clock tonight. But I'm going to be making loads more mixtapes like this, because this is the music that really kind of brought me up as a DJ, the music that I love to play. So making a mixtape of it just seemed kind of logical. So it's on my MixCloud SoundCloud. And in the mix right here, Gedio, all the way through until 9 o'clock tonight. Gonna be stuff you know, stuff you don't know, stuff you're gonna love. But this is definitely one you will know. Spiller and Groove Jet.

in love with the noise. I fell in love with the detail. The way a groove can breathe, the way a chord can say more than words ever could. House music was never about being loud, it was always about being right. Over time, you start to hear things differently.

yourself as much as I did make it in the first place. I'm getting to listen to it again with you as well. Funky, disco, upbeat, vocal, take it to church vibes all the way through until 9 o'clock tonight to get your weekend. That's John Newman, Love Me Again. How about this one, Walt J, though? Got Every Dreams in the mix.

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1: You'll be thinking, wow, it's an awful funky time. I mean, we're normally funky on a Saturday night, but we're really funky tonight. Well, because I'm giving an airing of my latest mixtape, My Funky Stuff, which is online whenever you feel like listening on the Mixcloud and SoundCloud. Just search for DJ Greg Law. At 9 o'clock tonight, Lady Di has a very special guest mix from Fat Tony. We'll drop it by for a cheeky little guest mix for Saturday night tonight. Make sure you lock that in. Dave Cooper from 9, Paul Morrell from 10, Oxygen Danger from 11, and more of your favourite queer LGBTQ DJs in the mix land free all the way through until 4 a.m. Let's carry on with the funky vibes. Dario Nunez and the Bubba Brothers for Deeper.

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1: 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So what do you want from me? 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

0: my new mixtape tonight. A couple more tracks actually on the online version. Want to check that out in all of its glory on Mixcloud and Soundcloud. Thank you so much for listening to my funky stuff. You can get the full track list for this mix and the mix all the music earlier. 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But stand by. Dave Cooper is on the way next. The Carry On The Gator Weekend in the mix and ad-free. Plus, a very special guest mix from the legend that is Fat Tony. But whatever you do for the rest of your Saturday night, keep it Gator. I'll be back on your radio next weekend. Have a great back of the weekend. Ta-da!
1: 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This is the Gator Weekend. I'm Dave, delivering an extra special guest mini mix DJ.

0: obsessed with the energy on this one. Madonna and Sabrina Carpenter. It's called Bring Your Love. It's your Saturday night in the Giddy Weekend. How you going? I'm Dave. DJ Fat Tony dropping in a little bit later on to deliver an exclusive guest mix tonight.
1: Dave Cooper in the mix.
0: In the meantime, heaps to get on with. Got brand new Chris Lake after this lovely lady, Jodie Harsh. It's Touch on your Saturday night.

Latest one from Jodie Harsh is called Touch. How is your Saturday night going? I'm Dave Cooper. Don't forget DJ Fat Tony dropping off a little guest mix, exclusive guest mix on tonight's show. 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Chatting about his new book, his full fat brunches as well. That's all to come in the next 10 to 15 minutes. In the meantime, I've got one of I've got Jada G's latest one to do for you after this, brand new from Chris Lake and A Trip. It's called

Brand new just out yesterday from Chris Lake and A-Trip. It's called Make You Fight. Out on Black Book Recordings, his label. How you going? It's your Saturday night on the Gaydio weekend. I'm Dave. Couple more tunes before we get into Fat Tony's guest mix. You might have heard him on Gaydio Breakfast yesterday. I was playing a few clips from the latest episode of To The Club, Gaydio original podcast. Episode 32 with Fat Tony. That's all on the way. First up, it's Jada G. Gaydio.

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0: El Ritmo de Verdad, Rhythm of Truth, from Lego and Aitor Astiz. Out now on DFTD. 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Episode 32 is out now with Fat Tony, a purveyor of the Full Fat events. And I mean, he's been a part of UK club culture for decades. Episode 32 is out now with him. We're getting to his new book, What Made Him Want to Write It, and sobriety as well. His sobriety journey, helping others navigate that side of the scene at the moment.
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0: We talked about his Full Fat events, which he's got a full summer of them coming. Next one in Manchester at Freight Island. He's also going to be doing one at O Beach and some boat parties in Ibiza as well throughout the summer. Go and check him out. Fat Tony's Full Fat on the socials. In addition to that, he's also delivered an exclusive mini mix for us right here on the Gadio Weekend. So without further ado, I hand over to the wonderful Fat Tony.
2: 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I'm in with Dave Cooper. There you go.

0: Thanks once again to Fat Tony for delivering that fabulous guest mix. Go and check out his Full Fat events. He's got one coming up in May in Manchester at Frey Island. He's going to be heading to Ibiza, Old Beach. He's going to be doing boat parties. Snap up them tickets. You won't want to miss out, babes.
1: Dave Cooper. In the-

0: really loving the vibe on this new remix of Spiller's Groove Jet with Sophie Ellis-Bextor. Not Without Friends remix, it's called. It's a Gaydio Weekend, Saturday night. I'm Dave, hopefully doing well. I've got a few more tunes left.
1: The Gaydio Weekend.
0: Including this one. It's kind of like we're in remake territory here. David Guetta has put his spin on Milky's Just The Way You Are. Of course, it's been going from strength to strength. This Mole Grab rework of it has given it a new lease of life. And this is David Guetta's rework of Milky's Just The Way You Are. Turn it up, it's your Saturday night.

quintessential naughtiness from Clooney. That's one question. You probably recognise that vocal if you're even half a house head. Just one left to squeeze in for you before I clock off for the evening. Jax Jones is back and he's going for a different sound now. He's teamed up with DWE. Going full speed garage vibes with this tune called Sidewinder. Excited for this new direction from Jax, actually. Let us know what you think of the new music at Gadio.

at my show for your Saturday night on the Gaydio weekend. Thanks again to Fat Tony for delivering that guest mix for me. 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And go and check out Fat Tony's full fat if you want to go and see him DJ in the

Flesh, whether that's in the UK or in Ibiza, where he's going to be doing some events this summer. Be back on Gadio Breakfast this Monday morning for a bank holiday special. Then normal service resumes Tuesday. The Gadio weekend continues right here with Paul Morell up next in the mix. I'll

Saturday night. How's it going? Hope you're good. Paul Morell here. On Gaydio, this is the LGBTQ plus network for the UK. This is where it's at each and every Saturday. And boy, have I got some big new tunes for you this week. This straight in, straight off the press from Tool Room Records.

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if you like your house music fresh. And that is brand new from Amil, that is Feel the Energy. Before that, a huge new tune from BLR with Amber Revival, and that's Cause You're Mine, cover of the Nina Simone classic. And this is a huge one as well. This is brand new from Fisher, featuring the vocals of the brilliant Tones and I.

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So hope you've enjoyed the show. That just about wraps things up for this evening. That's a big new tune from Tony Romero. That is Waste My Time. That's out now on Tool Room. And we're going

0: very safe week. And don't forget, tune in again next week for more of the same from me, Paul Morel, here on Gaydio. Till then, see you soon. Cheers.
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it's me, Forbid, and I am in the mix with you for an hour. Let's go. How you been keeping, babe? I hope it's good. Tonight, I am bringing you 1 hour of absolute weaponry. So let me kick this mix off with My Paradise by The Trick.

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